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2: Make a Boys Daily.
3: Oh, boy.
4: So we are lucky enough to say we love our job. We've been doing this for a very long time. Plus, I get to work with my brother, so I don't have to make up excuses. Some people try to make up time at work doing other things, right?
5: Well, they're spending time doing other things, but they're not doing their work.
4: Yeah.
5: Some workers have mastered the art of looking busy while on the clock.
4: Fake busy.
5: Is there anybody in the chat that has done this? If you're guilty of this, please put your hand up. We want to see. Want you to be honest about it, right?
4: Yeah.
5: A new research suggests that no one does it better than Gen Z. New poll of employed U.S. professionals finds that 66% admit to faking productivity at work. Have you ever done this? With our job, we really can't fake it.
4: No, you can't really do it with our job.
5: Oh, hold on. There is. I just thought of something we can do. DJing for a long period of time,
4: right?
5: And we just need a break.
4: Yeah.
5: What do you do?
4: Mm-hmm.
5: Put a mix on.
4: I mean, some people do. I won't do it. I refuse to do it.
5: A previously recorded mix.
4: I would feel bad faking it, acting like I'm up there. I don't want to be like one of those people on social media that fakes their mix when there's no actual plugs plugged into the controller. Or
5: you mean some of these festival DJs and some of these artist DJs?
4: I didn't say their names.
5: We didn't say nobody's names. I said DJs.
4: Yeah.
5: All right. Anyway, so Gen Z, they're out there. They're doing it, and basically that bumps up to 80% for Gen Z respondents. The average worker spends about 5 hours a week pretending to be productive, which adds up to more than 6 work weeks a year. You fakers.
4: Faking productivity.
5: On Stacks
4: 92.1.

0: Wax 92.1. Terrific Tuesday. Nick V, Eric V, Baker Boys.
1: All right, let's talk about this Las Vegas woman that's accused of marrying more than a dozen men to fund her gambling habit.
0: Whoa,
1: what the hell?
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8: It's Dee Dee in the morning, and if you missed the show... Some say men cheat because they lack self-control.
9: We are conquerors by nature, so we feel like our self-control doesn't need to be controlled.
8: I can tell. Yeah, he like to conquer. Look
9: yes,
8: at that.
9: Indeed.
8: All right.
9: So
8: well,
9: do. But hold on. Some of them like to be conquered now. Yeah, don't do that.
10: And they be like, conquer me. Conquer me.
9: Conquer me.
8: Is that what they say, JJ?
10: Conquer me.
8: They see you and just say that to you.
10: Just come up to you. No, I don't want no drink. Just conquer me.
9: I love it, man. Now, look, hump day is upon us. And fellas, we're going to need to hear from you and some of the ladies on this next topic.
10: Mm-hmm. Come on now. You know life be out here lifing. Mm. So sometimes you just got to go ahead and say,
11: I be damned.
8: And we dropping more money on that you know what with that $1,000 minigame.
12: All right. And make sure you wake up, win, and laugh with your favorite morning show.
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18: Mid-Michigan weather on Stax 92.1.
19: Mostly clear skies continued into the overnight hours tonight, with temperatures dropping down into the lower 70s. Our weather aware day stretches into tomorrow, with highs getting into the mid to high 90s and heat indices within the 100s across mid-Michigan. For Storm Tracker 6, I'm meteorologist Daniel Nemus.
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2: There is certain things that people do to make money, to fuel their addiction, if you will.
3: Mm-hmm.
2: Right?
3: Or they could have a health issue or just financial issue in general. We're talking about this Las Vegas woman, 33 years old, is accused of marrying more than a dozen men. Just think about that. That's for one second.
2: They had a lot of income.
3: I mean, obviously, she had a lot of suitors.
2: Okay.
3: For a dozen men want to marry her.
2: A lot of beds.
3: Right? And scamming them out of more than $100,000 by claiming she needed money to help sick relatives in China.
2: Oh, wow.
3: Yeah.
2: So $100,000 split between 12 men? That's not a lot.
3: It probably isn't, but she still scammed them.
2: She's got to step it up here. I mean, come on. Each man should be able to pull in $30,000, you know, a piece.
3: Whoa. Okay. So you say she's undervaluing her bedroom value?
2: Yes. Absolutely. She should be making more.
3: Oh,
2: with 12 men.
3: God.
2: It's the Baker Boys powering the party on Stacks 92.1.

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0: 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You know what's going down, Capital City.
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1: What's brown, round, and likes to get down? Yes, the Baker Boys.
2: Hey! Welcome to the Baker Boys Show. Nick V and Eric V. Every day, we're going to sing a song. Sing along if you know the words.

0: Baker Boys for a terrific Tuesday.
1: I cannot believe they're doing this, but FIFA is selling World Cup fields to fans now.
0: Wait a minute. Is this not real grass, is it? It's AstroTurf.
1: No, they're playing on real grass.
0: They are?
1: Yeah.
0: Okay.
1: Yeah.
0: Well, how much is that grass worth to you?
1: We will talk about it coming up in the Baker Buzz.
2: Back to the music with those Baker Boys. Baker Boys.
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11: It's Dee Dee in the morning, and if you missed the show, some say men cheat because they lack self-control.
12: We are conquerors by nature, so we feel like our self-control doesn't need to be controlled.
11: I can tell. Yeah, he liked to conquer. Look
12: yes,
11: at
12: indeed.
11: That. All right.
12: So but hold on. Some of them like to be conquered now. Yeah, don't do that.
13: And they be like, conquer me. Conquer me.
11: Conquer me. Is that what they say, JJ?
13: Conquer me.
11: They see you and just say that to you.
13: Just come up to you. No, I don't want no drink. Just conquer me.
12: I love it, man. Now, look, hump day is upon us. And, fellas, we're going to need to hear from you and some of the ladies on this next topic.
13: Mm-hmm. Come on, now. You know life be out here lifing. Mm. So, sometimes you just got to go ahead and say, I be down.
14: And we dropping more money on that you know what with that $1,000 minigame.
11: All right, and make sure you wake up, win, and laugh with your favorite morning show.
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3: It's the Bake a Buzz from Hollywood and beyond.
4: He specifically said no
0: family. Anything to make a buck. This company, FIFA, man, these people know how to squeeze some blood out of a turnip.
1: These are like the pimps of the soccer world.
0: Pretty
1: right here.
0: Pretty much.
1: All right, now you can own a piece of the World Cup. Literally, FIFA is selling chunks of grass that have been used for the July 19th final at MetLife Stadium in New Jersey. This is real grass, okay? Now, a lot of the football players that play in these same fields are complaining because they have to play on AstroTurf.
0: Right.
1: But the soccer players are playing on regular grass.
0: Real turf, yeah.
1: Yeah. So now they're saying each piece of turf comes sealed in a premium acrylic display with a USB keepsake of its authenticity. What's really gross is because there's a bunch of like sweat and spit and other stuff.
0: It stays in the bag. It's not like you're going to pull it out and put it all over your oregano. You're not going to use it as oregano or nothing like that.
1: Right.
0: You're not going to like dry it up and put it on your soup.
1: Yeah. So the turf will only ship to addresses in the United States and Europe, though. Okay, no orders go out until the final is played, for obvious reasons.
0: Right.
1: This sale comes as FIFA faces criticisms over steep prices at the tournaments this year.
0: Yeah.
1: And I told you, in Mexico, the lowest seats were like $4,000 per seat.
0: Wild.
1: It's ridiculous.
0: I wonder how much they stand to make on this grass sale.
1: I don't know. We'll see.
0: Millions? Billions? I don't know.
1: Would you want to own a piece of the FIFA field?
0: If my daughter was playing on the field, maybe.
1: Okay.
0: Otherwise, I'm cool. Go. It's the Baker Boys on Stacks.
1: 92.1. Yeah.

0: 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Trick, play it again.
1: The hits that power the party. 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
1: All right, for all you Barbie fans out there, get ready. 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
23: Mostly clear skies continued into the overnight hours tonight, with temperatures dropping down into the lower 70s. Our weather aware day stretches into tomorrow, with highs getting into the mid to high 90s and heat indices within the 100s across mid-Michigan. For Storm Tracker 6, I'm meteorologist Daniel Nemus.
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1: 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But now they're also doing stamps.
2: Yes,
1: now?
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1: Okay.
2: Yes, and the Postal Service says that the stamps were created with a spirit of fun, using a mix of eye-catching shades, but leaning heavily on pink.
1: That's cool. I know a lot of people like Barbies, and Barbie's a big deal. So.
2: And stamps, for the most part. Some people still collect stamps.
1: How often do they really use them, though? Because even at my place where I live, I don't get that much mail. Every once in a while, I'll get a piece of mail here and there, and it's mostly junk mail.
2: You must have gone green, Eric.
1: No, I...
2: Did you opt out of the mail?
1: Yeah.
2: It's possible, right?
1: Yeah, I mean, I do get some stuff in my email, but...
2: So, they portray the best-selling dolls of time through the years, dressed for 10 different iconic careers. So, if you're interested in those stamps and you love Barbie, this is your chance.
1: Wait a minute, you're leaving this out. There's a surgeon, there's an astronaut, paleontologist, and a singer. So...
2: Wow.
1: And the stamps are a little taller than the other ones.
2: So oh, okay.
1: They're special. They stand out.
2: Okay.
1: And they're pink.
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0: Hey, yo, it's Baker Boys, Eric V and Nick V, man. You got to wake up with DD in the morning.
1: Uh-huh.
0: Metro Malik in the afternoons. And who's at night?
1: Baker Boys in the house, big baby. Turn it way past 10 with the Bakers is in the building.
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0: Terrific Tuesday. The Baker Boys in the house.
1: You always talk about God's lettuce, right?
0: Yeah.
1: Right? 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
0: earth. Straight from earth, blah, blah, baby. 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
7: It's Dee Dee in the morning. And if you missed the show, some say men cheat because they lack self-control.
8: We are conquerors by nature, so we feel like our self-control doesn't need to be controlled.
7: I can tell. Yeah, he like to conquer. Look
8: yes,
7: at that.
8: Indeed.
7: All right.
8: So
7: well,
8: but hold on. Some of them like to be conquered now. Yeah, don't do that.
9: And they be like, conquer me. Conquer me.
8: Conquer me.
7: Is that what they say, JJ?
9: Conquer me.
7: They see you and just say that to you?
9: Just come up to you. No, I don't want no drink. Just conquer me.
8: I love it, man. Now, look, hump day is upon us. And fellas, we're going to need to hear from you and some of the ladies on this next topic.
9: Mm-hmm. Come on now. You know life be out here lifing. Mm. So sometimes you just got to go ahead and say,
10: I be down.
7: And we dropping more money on that you know what with that $1,000 minigame. All right. And make sure you wake up, win, and laugh with your favorite morning show.
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2: 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Mm-hmm. It was even bigger than cotton. They use hemp for so many different uses, but it was demonized along the line.
3: It was probably about the say no to drugs time.
2: No, you know? It was way before this. Okay. It was like the 1800s.
3: All right, so let's talk about Volkswagen, all right? 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Okay. I didn't even know this, but yes. Volkswagen is partnering with German startup Revlotech GmbH to develop a sustainable hemp-based leather called Lover, L-O-V-R. 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All right. The material is 100% bio-based as an alternate to traditional leather for future vehicles. My question is, can you take the leather from this car and smoke it?
2: No.
3: Are you sure?
2: Yes. Okay. You can. It goes through a process, Eric V. Who wants to smoke leather?
3: I'm just saying, it's hemp-based at its core, right?
2: Okay.
3: So if there was somebody who really needed to smoke, they could take some of this leather and light it up.
2: There's 1,000 different products that they can use hemp. And okay. I think this is a good thing. Save the cows. On Stax.
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0: 92.1. World Cup madness. It's almost over though, right?
1: Yeah, it is almost over.
0: So apparently there's a lot of people that have been skipping work to watch the World Cup.
1: You know what? There's a lot of people that plan their whole day around it. Like, oh, I'm going to go see the game at this time and then meet up somewhere afterwards. So
0: playing hooky.
1: It's a real thing.
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16: Michigan weather on Stax 92.1.
17: Mostly clear skies continued into the overnight hours tonight, with temperatures dropping down into the lower 70s. Our weather aware day stretches into tomorrow, with highs getting into the mid to high 90s and heat indices within the 100s across mid-Michigan. For Storm Tracker 6, I'm meteorologist Daniel Nemus.
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1: Fun, energetic DJs that make you feel good. Nick and Eric V, take it away.
2: Well, as the World Cup comes to an end, you know, people are watching these games like crazy everywhere I go, because I go out to all these, you know, places to eat, bars, and I'm always at the bar, so they always have the World Cup on.
3: Yeah.
2: Whether it's a replay or the actual time when the game is on.
3: Yeah, this thing only happens like once every, four years?
2: Every 4 years.
3: All right, so nearly half of the U.S. World Cup fans are skipping work to watch games, apparently. More than a quarter, 28% of Americans think that they could score a World Cup penalty kick as well.
2: Did you know what? This? I think I could.
3: You think you could?
2: I think I could. I know the trick.
3: Okay.
2: To scoring goals in the World Cup. These soccer players, very skilled soccer players.
3: Yes.
2: They kick the ball high all the time, and guess what it does? It goes over the goalpost.
3: They're running and kicking at the same time.
2: I understand that, but they need to learn the art of the low kick.
3: First, you got to learn how to run.
2: The low kick. Used to play right wing forward, Nick V, back in the day.
3: Anyway. How many years ago was this?
2: It was a long time. In my teens.
3: Well, Eric V is part of that quarter of Americans that think that he could score that penalty kick. Because you're not running, of course, probably.
2: Still.
3: And then while half of the 2,000 adults polled said that they weren't interested in watching any of the tournament games, nearly half of them said that they would be skipping work to tune in.
2: Okay.
3: Some of the respondents are diehard fans, including 14% who admit that the World Cup is such a priority that they've watched several games on work time.
2: Yeah.
3: Wow.
2: There's places where people work, they're actually working, but they have the game on in the background.
3: All right.
2: Because there are a lot of them during the middle of the day.
3: Yes.
2: You know what I mean?
3: Well, are they overseas or they're like on the North American side?
2: North America.
3: They're all of North America.
2: Yeah, yeah.
3: All right, guys, we got to go. Have a beautiful, blessed, and powerful day for the Baker Boys. We'll be back tomorrow for Wonderful Wednesday. It's the Baker Boys powering the party on Stax 92.1.

0: Hi, I'm calling. I wanted to give an oral expression to my husband.
1: Hi there, yes. What's your name and where are you calling from?
0: My name is Jocelyn from Mercedes, Texas. I've called a couple of times before, but I haven't heard my own expression, so I'm trying again.
1: Jocelyn, we got you. Give me your husband's name again.
0: His name is Eddie Torres. He's in Dalhart, Texas.
1: Okay, and what's your message to Eddie? What do you want to tell him?
0: That I love him so much, and I can't wait for him to come home. That we're waiting patiently for him to come home. It doesn't matter how much time I have to wait, but we'll be here waiting for him.
1: All right, Jocelyn, you got it.
0: Okay, thank you. Have a good night.

0: 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The Slow Jams are playing on B93. Yes, this is the Slow Jam Show across America, around the world. We're going to bring you closer to the person or the people that you're missing tonight with an oral expression.
1: Hi, this is London. I'm calling from 29 Palms, California. I wanted to make an oral expression out to my husband, Steven, in Coalinga, California. Baby, I miss you so much. I love you. I can't wait to see you again. Take care, baby.
2: Hey, this is Cartier from Las Vegas, Nevada, and I just want to give a big shout-out and good night to my girl, Miss Renee. You know, I love you, baby. Mwah!
3: This is Gloria from Lubbock, Texas. I'm sending an oral expression to Nathan. I want to tell him how much I love him and appreciate him, and that he makes me so happy that he's in my life.
4: Hey, this is Shay calling from Atlanta, Georgia. I want to give an oral expression to the love of my life, my husband, T. I love you, and I hope you have a good night.
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14: It's Dee Dee in the morning, and if you miss the show, some say men cheat because they lack self-control.
15: We are conquerors by nature, so we feel like our self-control doesn't need to be controlled.
14: I can tell. Yeah, he liked to conquer. Look
15: yes,
14: at that.
15: Indeed.
14: All right.
15: So
14: well,
15: but hold on. Some of them like to be conquered now. Yeah, don't do that.
16: And they'd be like, conquer me. Conquer me.
15: Conquer me.
14: Is that what they say, JJ?
16: Conquer me.
14: They see you and just say that to you.
16: Just come up to you. No, I don't want no drink. Just conquer me.
15: I love it, man. Now, look, hump day is upon us. And fellas, we're going to need to hear from you and some of the ladies on this next topic.
16: Mm-hmm. Come on now. You know life be out here lifing. Mm. So sometimes you just got to go ahead and say,
17: I be damned.
14: And we dropping more money on that you know what with that $1,000 minigame.
18: All right. And make sure you wake up, win, and laugh with your favorite morning show.
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0: my God. Hi, you know what? I've never called before. Is this live right now?
1: I hope so. If not, we both got problems.
0: Oh, my gosh. You're so silly. You know what? I've never called before, and I told my husband that I would call today. And I wanted to send love his way. We just had a recent loss. He just lost his dad.
1: Oh, no.
0: And I just want to send an oral expression to him.
1: Absolutely. Well, let's back up a little bit, and let me get your name first. What's your name?
0: My name's Jeanette.
1: Jeanette, and where are you calling from?
0: I'm calling from Canby, Oregon.
1: Okay, and what's your husband's name, Jeanette?
0: Christopher Rosillo.
1: All right. What city and state is Christopher in?
0: He's in Umatilla, Oregon.
1: All right. What's your message to him? What would you like to tell him?
0: I would like to tell him that I love him with all my heart, to please stay strong, that I will forever wait for him, and that I will stick by his mom's side and by his side more than anything. And he's everything to me in this world, the love of my life. I love him with all my heart.
1: Well, you know, I'm sure he needs you the most right now during this time, and it's amazing that you're there for him, and you're not just telling him, but you're telling the whole world how you feel about him. So we'll make sure to get this out and play a special song for the both of you, and I wish you both well, and hope you stay safe.
0: Hey, thank you so much. I appreciate you.

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0: Well, I hope today was absolutely incredible for you. And if today was anything less than amazing, I hope we could make your night a little bit better with a special song. Maybe a memory. Hey, maybe we'll make some new memories tonight. The night is young and the possibilities are endless. You're tuned in to the Slow Jam Show. Let's head to the phones and take some oral expressions.
1: Hi, this is Vanessa Sparza. I'm calling from Odessa, Texas, and I'm sending an oral expression to my little brother, Joseph. I want to let you know that I love you and we miss you very much, and we can't wait till you get home.
2: Hi, this is Tima from Elk Grove, California, and I'd like to send an oral expression to my husband, Lou, in Delano, California. Hey, babe, I love you. I miss you. I can't wait to see you. Have a good night, Daddy.
3: Hey, what I do? This is your boy, Adrian, calling out of Pineville, Louisiana area. I want to give out an oral expression, you know what I'm saying, out to my homie, you know what I'm saying, Shane Bennett. Say, man, because you coming home soon, you know what I'm saying, I just want to keep your head up, you know what I'm saying, we love you out here, you know what I'm saying, we miss you, dog, and I hope to see you soon, you know what I'm saying.
4: Hi, my name is Brunetta, and I'm calling from Louisville, Kentucky. Just wanted to let my baby know that I miss him and I love him. Can't wait to see you again.
0: 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We'll kick off another full hour of Slow Jams right after this.
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25: Mostly clear skies continued into the overnight hours tonight, with temperatures dropping down into the lower 70s. Our weather aware day stretches into tomorrow, with highs getting into the mid to high 90s and heat indices within the 100s across mid-Michigan. For Storm Tracker 6, I'm meteorologist Daniel Lemus.
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0: 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Awesome. Can you dedicate it to Adriana?
1: Of course. Who's it coming from?
0: This is coming from her husband, T.
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0: Hey, it's an absolute honor and privilege to be playing slow jams for you tonight and five nights a week. It is R-Dub if you're behind the wheel tonight. I wish you a safe journey. A special shout out to our first responders, our taxi, Lyft, Uber drivers, delivery drivers, our truckers tonight that spend every evening with the slow jams. Hope your night is productive, safe, and the show brings you a little bit of joy.
1: Hi, this is Sarah from Midland, Texas, to my boyfriend. His name is Nevin Joe. He is in Harbor, Texas. I just wanted him to know, baby, I love you, and I miss you, and I cannot wait to see you.
2: Hi, this is Stephanie Ellis in Tucson, Arizona. I would like to send an oral expression to my husband, Renee Ellis. Baby, I love you with all my heart, and it's only a matter of days before you get home, and I'm so excited.
3: Hey, this is Chanel Marshall calling from Greensboro, North Carolina, and I would like to give an oral expression to Shamar Petty in Beckley, West Virginia, that ever since you have came into my life, there's been nothing but smiles and happiness.
4: I'm Allison Merch, and I'm calling from Stockton, California, and my oral expression is going out to Carrie Houston. Good luck.
0: All right, your final good nights and oral expressions. We've saved the best for last. We'll wrap it up tonight. The rest of tonight's Slow Jam show starts in just a few seconds.
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13: It's Dee Dee in the morning, and if you missed the show... Some say men cheat because they lack self-control.
14: We are conquerors by nature, so we feel like our self-control doesn't need to be controlled.
13: I can tell. Yeah, he liked to conquer. Look
14: yes,
13: at that.
14: Indeed.
13: All right.
14: But hold on. Some of them like to be conquered now. Yeah, don't do that.
15: And they be like, conquer me. Conquer me.
14: Conquer me.
13: Is that what they say, JJ?
15: Conquer me.
13: They see you and just say that to you.
15: Just come up to you. No, I don't want no drink. Just conquer me.
14: I love it, man. Now, look, hump day is upon us. And fellas, we're going to need to hear from you and some of the ladies on this next topic.
15: Mm-hmm. Come on now. You know life be out here lifing. Mm. So sometimes you just got to go ahead and say, I be down.
13: And we dropping more money on that you know what with that $1,000 minigame. All right. And make sure you wake up, win, and laugh with your favorite morning show.
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18: Are you prepared?
19: Hey, hey.
18: We got hit after hit.
19: Yeah.
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Let's get lost in love tonight with R-Dub. Come on, y'all. How you doing, sweethearts? Hey, you know these last few months we've been together have been so right.

You know that love we shared is just something so special. The tenderness. I just don't know what to say, girl. Would you sing to me? One more time, do it like this. Come on.

0: Hi, I wanted to submit an oral expression.
1: Okay, what's your name and where are you calling from?
0: My name's Kristen Isaac. I'm calling from Boise, Idaho.
1: Hey, Kristen, who's on your mind tonight? Who are you thinking about?
0: My fiancé, Jonathan Isaac.
1: All right, I want you to express yourself to Jonathan. What would you like to tell him tonight?
0: I just wanted to tell him that, baby, I love you, and we're going to get through this, and I can't wait for you to come home. Good night and sweet dreams.

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1: This is Sandy from Dunbar, West Virginia, and I'm just saying goodnight to my baby, Shelen, down in Oakdale, Louisiana. I love you, baby.
2: Mwah. This is Christina calling from Corpus Christi, Texas. I wanted to send an oral expression to my husband, Jeremiah, in Beeville, Texas. I love you, baby. I hope you have a good night.
3: 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Baby, I want to wish you a very happy birthday and let you know that I love you and I can't wait till you're back home.
4: Hi, this is Lasika in Fort Worth, Texas. I would like to send my expression out to Tony Hervey in Oklahoma. Me and your 6 kids love you, and we want you to remember to keep God first. We've been through a lot in 20 years, and I know that we have a lot of more years to come. We love you.
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18: I'm meteorologist David Young. Your forecast for tonight, look for mostly clear skies with low temperatures in the lower 70s. For our Wednesday, look for highs back in the mid to the upper 90s with mostly sunny skies. Wildfire smoke from Canada blows in Wednesday night and Thursday. Low temperatures Wednesday night in the upper 60s and highs on Thursday in the lower 90s.
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0: 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Stax 92.1.

0: It's Didi in the morning. And if you missed the show, some say men cheat because they lack self-control.
1: We are conquerors by nature, so we feel like our self-control doesn't need to be controlled.
0: I can tell. Yeah, he liked to conquer. Look
1: yes,
0: at that.
1: Indeed.
0: All right.
1: So
0: well,
1: but hold on. Some of them like to be conquered now. Yeah, don't do that.
2: And they be like, conquer me. Conquer me.
1: Conquer me.
0: Is that what they say, JJ?
2: Conquer me.
0: They see you and just say that to you.
2: Just come up to you. No, I don't want no drink. Just conquer me.
1: I love it, man. Now, look, hump day is upon us. And, fellas, we're going to need to hear from you and some of the ladies on this next topic.
2: Mm-hmm. Come on, now. You know life be out here lifing. Mm. So, sometimes you just got to go ahead and say, I be down.
0: And we dropping more money on that you know what with that $1,000 minigame. All right, and make sure you wake up, win, and laugh with your favorite morning show.
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4: I'm meteorologist David Young. Your forecast for tonight, look for mostly clear skies with low temperatures in the lower 70s. For our Wednesday, look for highs back in the mid to the upper 90s with mostly sunny skies. Wildfire smoke from Canada blows in Wednesday night and Thursday. Low temperatures Wednesday night in the upper 60s and highs on Thursday in the lower 90s.
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0: It's Dee Dee in the Morning. And if you missed the show, some say men cheat because they lack self-control.
1: We are conquerors by nature, so we feel like our self-control doesn't need to be controlled.
0: I can tell. Yeah, he liked to conquer. Look
1: yes,
0: at that.
1: Indeed.
0: All right.
1: So but hold on. Some of them like to be conquered now. Yeah, don't do that.
2: And they be like, conquer me. Conquer me.
1: Conquer me.
0: Is that what they say, JJ?
2: Conquer me.
0: They see you and just say that to you.
2: Just come up to you. No, I don't want no drink. Just conquer me.
1: I love it, man. Now, look, hump day is upon us. And, fellas, we're going to need to hear from you and some of the ladies on this next topic.
2: Mm-hmm. Come on, now. You know life be out here lifing. Mm. So, sometimes you just got to go ahead and say, I be damned.
3: We dropping more money on that you-know-what with that $1,000 minigame.
0: All right, and make sure you wake up, win, and laugh with your favorite morning show.
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1: Where you at?
0: At the house with it, watching sinners.
1: Who you with?
0: On the couch with my favorite sinner. 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
5: I'm meteorologist David Young. Your forecast for tonight, look for mostly clear skies with low temperatures in the lower 70s. For our Wednesday, look for highs back in the mid to the upper 90s with mostly sunny skies. Wildfire smoke from Canada blows in Wednesday night and Thursday. Low temperatures Wednesday night in the upper 60s and highs on Thursday in the lower 90s.
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1: You guys are great.
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2: Hey, what happened to baby? You look good now, you carry. Long time I watch you, I'm a one chat to you. You go like you don't want chat to me. So what happened?

0: It's Dee Dee in the Morning. And if you missed the show, some say men cheat because they lack self-control.
1: We are conquerors by nature, so we feel like our self-control doesn't need to be controlled.
0: I can tell. Yeah, he liked to conquer. Look
1: yes,
0: at that.
1: Indeed.
0: All right.
1: So but hold on. Some of them like to be conquered now. Yeah, don't do that.
2: And they be like, conquer me. Conquer me.
1: Conquer me.
0: Is that what they say, JJ?
2: Conquer me.
0: They see you and just say that to you.
2: Just come up to you. No, I don't want no drink. Just conquer me.
1: I love it, man. Now, look, hump day is upon us. And, fellas, we're going to need to hear from you and some of the ladies on this next topic.
2: Mm-hmm. Come on, now. You know life be out here lifing. Mm. So, sometimes you just got to go ahead and say,
3: I be down.
0: And we dropping more money on that you know what with that $1,000 minigame. All right, and make sure you wake up, win, and laugh with your favorite morning show.
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2: I'm meteorologist David Young. Your forecast for tonight, look for mostly clear skies with low temperatures in the lower 70s. For our Wednesday, look for highs back in the mid to the upper 90s with mostly sunny skies. Wildfire smoke from Canada blows in Wednesday night and Thursday. Low temperatures Wednesday night in the upper 60s and highs on Thursday in the lower 90s.
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1: You guys are great.
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0: It's Didi in the morning. And if you missed the show, some say men cheat because they lack self-control.
1: We are conquerors by nature, so we feel like our self-control doesn't need to be controlled.
0: I can tell. Yeah, he liked to conquer. Look
1: yes,
0: at that.
1: Indeed.
0: All right.
1: So but hold on. Some of them like to be conquered now. Yeah, don't do that.
2: And they be like, conquer me. Conquer me.
1: Conquer me.
0: Is that what they say, JJ?
2: Conquer me.
0: They see you and just say that to you.
2: Just come up to you. No, I don't want no drink. Just conquer me.
1: I love it, man. Now, look, hump day is upon us. And, fellas, we're going to need to hear from you and some of the ladies on this next topic.
2: Mm-hmm. Come on, now. You know life be out here lifing. Mm. So, sometimes you just got to go ahead and say, I be damned.
3: We dropping more money on that you know what with that $1,000 minigame.
0: All right, and make sure you wake up, win, and laugh with your favorite morning show.
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3: I'm meteorologist David Young. Your forecast for tonight, look for mostly clear skies with low temperatures in the lower 70s. For our Wednesday, look for highs back in the mid to the upper 90s with mostly sunny skies. Wildfire smoke from Canada blows in Wednesday night and Thursday. Low temperatures Wednesday night in the upper 60s and highs on Thursday in the lower 90s.
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1: It's DD in the morning. And let me see. J. Cruz, Trey G, and comedian J.J. Williamson are here on this Wednesday hump day.
2: Hump, hump.
1: It is July 15th, 2026. We're midway through the summer.
3: Nice.
2: Already.
1: Dang, I don't feel like I did anything. I don't feel like I've done anything summer yet. I feel like summer hasn't kicked in yet for me.
2: Right.
4: Because it's too hot.
1: Yeah, maybe that's what it is.
2: That's too hot. That is.
4: Too hot to move.
1: All over the country, they're saying it's hot. About 100 and, what are they saying? 130 million people affected by this crazy heat.
2: Yeah, is what they're saying.
1: By the way, today is National Hot Dog Day.
2: Ew.
1: I still like a hot dog. I like a chili dog. I like a hot dog with some mustard and some relish on it with some Lay's potato chips. Can't get no better. But I really like hot dogs on the grill more than, on the stove.
2: I like mine a little burnt.
1: Me too.
2: A little burnt. I love it.
1: It is National Gummy Worm Day.
2: Gummy Worm?
4: Shout out to Gummy Worm.
1: You used to like them, didn't you, Trey?
3: Just talk about it.
1: You used to like them gummy worms?
2: I don't think so. I think so.
5: I don't know what you mean.
2: So I'm going to throw you a no. Yeah, I'm going to throw you a good no, big
1: dog. All right, it's National Give Something Away Day.
2: Give something away.
4: Okay.
2: Mm-hmm. Okay. Yeah.
3: All right.
4: Give something away.
1: And it's National Be a Dork Day.
3: Okay.
1: Mm-hmm. Be a dork. All right.
4: Blurred.
1: Yep. Let's celebrate birthdays. Here we go. Happy birthday goes out to the basketball player Damian Lillard celebrating a birthday
2: today.
1: Come on,
2: today. It's daytime, baby. It's daytime.
1: Mm-hmm. He's the one with, he's not with her. Glorilla liked him. He was like, nah.
2: Yeah, he said nah to her.
4: Yeah, he said nah.
1: Okay. All right. Happy birthday goes out to the actor Forrest Whitaker.
2: Forrest Whitaker.
1: He fixed his eye. Don't even say it.
2: I still lazy.
1: No.
2: Yes, it is. Okay.
4: I'm still lazy.
2: That man, I still move like a compass.
1: It wasn't lazy. It was lit. It had an extra, the eyelid didn't open all the way.
2: No.
1: All right. He fixed it, I think. Okay. Happy birthday goes out to the rapper Jim Jones, who everybody said dresses too young.
2: Jim Jones.
1: They got mad. They said he dressed too young, right?
2: Yeah,
1: he got to stop dressing like that.
3: Stop telling people how to dress. That's crazy.
1: Mm-hmm. All right. Listen, we kicked the show off with early morning memes. Are y'all ready? Huh?
2: Come on.
1: I thought you said, oh, really? Yeah, we kick it off, JJ.
3: He seems surprised.
1: Yeah, I know. Really? He was like, oh, really?
6: Do we?
2: Yeah, I didn't know
6: after
2: that.
6: Years.
1: All right. Mine just went away, though. But hold on. Here it is. Mine just says this. The only favor I want from my ex is to never tell anyone we dated. I know it's a flex for him, but for me, it's embarrassing to admit that I dated that creature.
4: Cut it out.
1: He's a creature.
3: Wow.
1: That was a long-ass meme, though.
2: I'm talking about, boy.
1: That was like a book.
2: Damn.
1: It was like I was reading about in my diary.
3: There's a lot of words.
1: Damn.
3: All right, y'all. I'm a dad. If you're a dad and you need a dad joke, here you go. Feel free to use it. Hey, y'all. Wifey fainted at the airport, and she fell on the baggage carousel. Thankfully, though, she came around.
1: Ah, ba-dum-ching.
2: Oh, my.
3: I mean, you got to give that like a 10, right?
2: What you got, Trey?
3: Okay.
2: What you got, Trey?
4: I got one. All right, mine says, maturing is realizing the best snacks aren't food. They 5 foot something with pretty eyes and an attitude.
2: Hey!
1: All right, JJ.
2: Here we go. Broke females don't see themselves as broke. They just feel like they dating the wrong dude.
1: Yeah.
2: That's messed up.
1: That's a personal problem.
2: Yeah, you know.
4: Why am I a bad man? Because you broke.
1: Hold on. That didn't sound like no meme either.
3: Yeah. That was a meme. That was the truth.
2: Yeah.
3: That's crazy.
1: Damn.
4: Like a text message.
1: Right.
3: Like some advice.
2: Right.
1: All right. On the show today, you guys, we got a dope discussion for the fellas. What makes a woman attractive to you? Plus, JJ has the latest of
2: I'll be dead.
1: All right, that's coming up. And we're going to drop some money in your pockets with the $1,000 minute game. Here we go. Get ready for a great day. It's Dee Dee in the morning.
0: Dee Dee in the morning. The hits that power the party all day long. Stax 92.1.
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4: Good morning. It's Didi in the morning. We need to have a conversation about going too far. When people go too far, right? Yeah. And that happens. A lot of folks can do things, take things too far. You'd be like, oh, my God. Well, got into it with my brother. I feel like he did something. He took something too far. No. So my brother tells me yesterday, we're having a conversation, and he said to me, yeah, man, you know, you ever have a you make up in your mind that you have a taste for something? Mm-hmm. He said he hadn't had pizza in a long time.
5: Oh, wow.
4: He said it's been like a month or two before he hadn't had some pizza. So he said he called up a little pizza's place, and he called, and they said, what time do you close? And they said, we close at 10. He said, it's 9:15. Mm-hmm. He calls him and says, you know what? I'd like to order a pizza, and I'm going to come and pick it up since you close at 10.
5: Okay.
4: They said, okay, it should take you 15 minutes. You know, it should take us 15 minutes to finish your pizza.
6: Mm-hmm.
4: He said it was around 9:15, so he gets to the store at 9:35.
6: Okay.
4: He gets over to the pizza spot at 9:35.
5: Okay.
4: He goes up, he parks his car, he says, pick up his pizza he ordered, and as he goes to open the door, it's locked.
6: Oh, hell no.
5: Oh, damn.
6: Oh, hell no.
5: Oh, damn.
4: Now, this is the ignorant brother.
6: Uh-huh.
4: Now, you know, I got two brothers
5: Oh, yeah. Now, it's really serious now.
4: This is the ignorant brother.
5: Yeah.
4: So the ignorant brother says, he pulls on the door. So now he says, he thinks to himself, well, I just called, ordered my pizza. They told me, I told them I'm coming in and all this stuff, and they're, like, locked. So he goes and sits in his car, he says. And he's angry now because he said he had had a taste for it.
6: Oh,
4: so now he sits in his car and he waits.
6: Yeah.
4: And he sees them walk up out the store.
6: Oh, no.
4: A little after 10.
6: Oh, no. He sat there that long?
4: He sat there that long.
7: Was they eating pizza?
6: He got there at 9:35.
4: The door is locked.
6: The door is locked. And he sat there until a little bit after 10 and saw them.
4: 45
6: minutes. Oh, he wanted that pizza.
4: He wanted that pizza.
6: he wanted some answers. Oh, he wanted that pizza.
7: For sure. He wanted something.
4: So he says he sees them leave, a girl and a guy, and they leave the bag. You know, they leave the pizza place.
6: Yeah.
4: So he's mad. So now he tells me what he does is the next day. He tells me the story yesterday. He says, so the next day he got mad. Yesterday he got mad. And he drove over to the pizza spot again.
6: Oh, God.
5: Now, what time was this?
4: This was like 3 o'clock in the afternoon.
5: Okay, make sure they were
4: the next day.
6: It can't be that crucial. Okay.
4: Thank you. That's what I said. He goes over there, opens the door, walks in, and he says to the lady, hey, I was here last night. I called and ordered a pizza at 9:15.
6: Oh, no.
4: Y'all said you closed at 10. He said, you locked your door at 9:35. The girl said, no, we didn't. We locked it at 10. He said,
6: oh, no, don't lie.
4: No, you did. Yes, he said, no, you did. Yeah. You locked it at 9:35 when I came in, but you say you're open until 10.
6: Mm-mm.
4: And the girl said, no, I promise you. He said, no, do you have cameras? He said, because you will see me walking up to your door at 9:35 to pick up the pizza I ordered. He said, as a matter of fact, go look. And he said, the girl goes over, and she looks and goes, oh, Michael. And so she goes and finds his name, and you ordered a pizza. I don't know what happened. And he goes, no, I do. Uh-oh. You guys left. You locked the door at 9:35.
6: He said, no, I do.
4: He said he told her, that's messed up. He said, and I think, and she said, he said, the lady said, would you like for us to make you a pizza now? He said, no, I had the taste for it last night.
6: Oh, no.
7: He is standing on principle.
6: What are you doing?
4: I promise to God.
6: What are you doing?
4: I promise to God. I laughed so hard. I was like, it was that crucial for that pizza? He goes, yeah, I needed them to know they were wrong.
7: Absolutely.
4: You lied. Oh, you lied and said you're going to be open till 10.
5: They said, I'm going to make you a pizza. No, I had a taste for that last night. Yeah. I want a burger now.
4: Yeah.
7: Right, and fries.
4: He said he told the lady, I had a taste for that last night.
6: Yo.
4: So because y'all did me like this, I had to go over to Kroger in the frozen food section.
6: Yeah.
4: Trying to find me a pizza.
6: I had thought about that, too. I was like, Walmart, just go to Walmart.
4: He said, and it wasn't the same. But he went back. Is it really that serious, y'all? That's all I want to know.
6: I don't know if it's ever that serious.
7: I don't know. Sometimes it is, man.
6: Damn.
5: It really depends on how far he had to drive. Now, he right around the corner of his house live. He stay right there driving this.
7: I'm going to
5: pull up.
4: I'm going to pull up too?
5: I'm going to let them know.
6: I
5: want that pizza.
6: I call. I don't know if I'm going to pull up, though.
7: Yeah, like, if it's on my way,
4: But y'all know we've been in places where
5: I want them to see my frustration.
4: Right. That's what he said. He walked Indian. Yeah. And he said when he saw him, he said he wanted to say to her, no, you and your coworker were getting it in last night. That's why you locked that door.
7: Right, yeah, yo,
4: that's
7: gonna,
4: why y'all locked the door.
6: They gonna see your frustration. One of them Gen Zers gonna be at the counter like, what do you want from me?
7: He went all the way back just to say.
6: They gonna death stare you to death.
4: Messed up. Y'all, is that not that, so it ain't that crucial?
5: I think it is.
4: Yeah, JJ said it is.
5: I think it is.
4: Ain't that hilarious though?
5: I'm going,
4: That ignorant fool walked up in there and told them, "Hey,
6: I would have ordered three pizzas, like large pizzas. I ordered all the toppings and just not picked them up.
4: Right.
6: Don't pick them up. Don't pay for them. None of that.
5: Then I would have went back a month later and walked in and be like, y'all remember me?
4: But you know, businesses sometimes they will do that. Some folks will do
6: 100%.
4: That. Even though they close at 10, they'll close a little early. We're like, no. Yes. If you say 10, lock them doors at 10.
6: I learned one thing today. You come from a family of petty. Boy.
5: Petty. Guess what? It's all of them.
6: Yes.
5: Right. Even Dak.
6: Yes.
5: Not Chris in the mix. The dog.
4: All right, y'all. It's Dee Dee in the morning.
0: The hits that power the party. 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
3: All right, so good morning. It's Didi in the morning. And we need to play a game, everybody. Let's play
4: a
3: game.
4: I love a game.
3: All right, so we played this on the show before, and it is morning show superlatives.
5: Definition, please.
3: Right, hold on a second. I just need everybody to know something. So one of our producers here on the show, that would have to be Tracy.
4: Okay.
3: You know, she went to Pace University.
4: Okay,
3: Yeah, yeah, that's why. That's the name of the game, superlatives.
4: No wonder.
3: By the way, superlative, it is an adjective or adverb. It is an exaggerated or hyperbolical expression of praise of the highest quality or degree. You got it?
4: Mm-hmm.
3: Uh-huh.
4: No, not really.
3: All right. Okay. Yeah. Here we go. Morning Joe superlatives. We're playing the game.
4: Come
3: you
4: on.
3: Can pick yourself or argue that somebody else on the team is more deserving of this title.
4: Okay.
3: Right?
4: Okay.
3: And this is good that we do it right now. Again, after we have gone viral on this show, you know, you got a lot of people who are interested in seeing what we do, who we are.
6: Oh, yeah. Makes sense. Get to know us a little bit.
3: You
6: get like
3: to know
6: it.
3: Us?
6: You know what I'm saying?
3: All right. Yeah. All right. Here we go. Who's got the best smile in here? Best smile.
4: Trey G.
3: Yeah.
6: Oh,
3: great.
6: Man.
3: Trey G.
5: Great teeth.
6: I appreciate
3: it. I will say this, too. Again, you know, everybody's hitting me up in my DMs. I got everybody reaching out to me saying when they saw Trey, everybody's like, my God, who is that? And the dimples and the smile. Is he single? Is he?
6: I try to brush him at least once a week. I try to brush him at least once a week. You know what I'm saying?
3: Trey put up a video, and I wanted to say, now that I think about it, this is why his teeth are so nice. He had that pick in his hand where he was flossing.
6: You know what? They be in my DMs all the time. They be on me about them picks because I post them in my story a lot, and they be like, take the pick out your mouth. They be trying to be my mama.
3: That boy about them teeth and making sure he ain't got nothing in between them. No meat.
6: Yeah, I don't like bad breath.
4: Trey, I just got the weed.
3: All right, who's got the best hair in here?
4: J. Crew.
3: I was going to say JJ.
6: Who's
3: got the best hair? Yeah, Jay Cruz has the best hair in here. I would think. Lay down like a monster.
6: Yeah,
3: it does. He got straight hair.
6: Right, yeah. He lay down.
3: Who got the best laugh in here? Best laugh. JJ.
4: I'm going to say DD.
5: I'm going to go with Trey. I like Trey's laugh.
3: No, I would say JJ's is pretty good.
6: We all have very distinct laughs.
3: My laugh gets to the point where y'all make me laugh so hard I start coughing.
6: Oh, for real.
4: Yeah, you ain't lying.
6: You get that little vein in your forehead popping out too. I'd be like,
5: that thing is nothing but little.
3: You see a vein when I laugh?
6: Yeah, a little bit.
3: I never knew that. Well, I can't see myself.
6: Right down the middle.
3: I've never looked at myself in the mirror laughing. Are you serious?
5: Yeah, it looks like the middle of a highway, that yellow line.
3: I got a vein.
6: Yeah, you got that vein.
4: Old speed bump.
3: All right. Who's got the best radio nickname?
6: Ooh, radio nickname?
3: J. Cruz.
5: I'm going to say DD.
6: I'll say J. Cruz.
3: J. Cruz.
6: Because you can manipulate it like, we cruising.
5: You know what I'm saying?
6: Cruising for bruising.
3: Yeah. Who's got the smoothest dance moves in here? JJ.
6: Oh, JJ for sure.
3: Jeremiah.
6: Yeah, you bad as hell. I treat you well.
3: It took him 3 months to learn. No, okay. The other one that he learned real fast.
6: When I think about you.
3: Tamia.
4: I like to dance.
3: JJ likes to dance. Okay. Who's most likely to have the singing voice of an angel?
5: Didi.
3: You might as well give it to me. Now,
6: You got a little voice on you. You got a little throat on you.
3: But,
6: you got a little throat.
5: Using the word little and Didi.
3: I don't like the way he said throat.
4: That throat. You got a throat on you.
6: I mean singing.
4: That's what I heard.
3: Listen. Who's most likely to have rap bars of a legend?
6: Ooh.
5: It's Trey G.
3: Trey. I know. Yeah. Well, hold on a second. J. Cruz and his brother, they had a rap group called Mano E Mano.
5: She says that perfectly. I love how perfect you say
3: it.
5: Whoa, no. We decided to retire. This is different, sir.
3: All right. Again, everyone, we're playing morning show superlatives. You're getting the chance now to figure out who we are and find out who we are. Who's most likely to survive a zombie apocalypse?
5: Didi.
4: You.
3: Me.
5: Because you have it all the same. You have the mask. You have the machetes. Yeah. You have the
6: It's the conspiracy.
5: Pads.
6: It's the conspiracy.
4: You read the books.
5: You got a backpack.
3: I read the book. I have a crank up radio.
4: And you follow them.
5: She has food
4: you
5: store.
4: You be in ADM.
5: Oh, the site. Yeah. Survive.
3: Who's most likely to send a 10-minute voice note?
5: Trey.
4: J. Cruz.
3: No.
4: 10 minutes.
5: Cruz. Listen, a text Cruz. Maybe, but not no. voice.
4: Yes, Cruz.
5: Trey, tell him.
4: Cruz.
6: No. It's definitely
3: but who does
6: it's
3: the voice? You. He does it, but he don't make it 10 minutes. His be about 10
5: crazy.
3: Seconds.
5: Yeah. Yes, it could be short.
4: I'm still reading one from when you got hired.
5: Oh, I'm sorry. I like to communicate. Sorry.
6: 10 minutes, yes, you.
3: Who's most likely to have a messy car?
5: Ooh, crew.
2: Because I got the kids. Got the kids. That makes sense. Yeah, for sure.
6: But it's or Didi.
4: Or no. Didi.
6: Didi, either her car going to be messy or it ain't going to work right. One of the two.
4: Yeah.
6: The door not going to open. The check engine light going to look like Christmas lights.
3: Yeah. That's because of the certified pre-owns now that I got.
4: Yeah. Didi's going to make you let you know I done hit every bug on the interstate.
3: Facts. Okay. Best sneaker collection.
6: Ooh.
3: Cruise.
4: I'm gonna say Cruz.
2: I'll argue me.
6: Cruz, I feel like I got you a little bit.
3: I was gonna say you might
6: flex it.
2: Yeah, you
6: I
2: might.
4: Okay.
2: He's a little sleek, secret sleeper over there.
3: Okay. Mm. Who's most likely to become a meme for their facial expressions?
2: Diddy.
3: Me? Yeah, maybe. Okay.
4: Yeah, maybe so. We just saw one.
3: Yeah. And who's most likely to embrace their inner child on the show?
6: Damn.
2: Me.
6: That might be everybody, though.
3: Yeah, you know what? You're immature.
6: At some point, yeah.
2: You know, I'm sexy, silly.
3: We're all immature.
6: Yeah, childish a little bit.
3: All right. Yeah, we are. Yeah, all of us. Sure. All right. There you go. The morning show superlatives, everybody.
6: All right.
3: Now you get to know who we really are.
4: Come on now.
3: It's Didi in the morning.
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8: Good morning, I'm Kirk Montgomery with 6 News. In addition to the dangerously hot temperatures, Michigan is now dealing with an air quality alert this week. Meteorologists at the Michigan Department of Environment, Great Lakes, and Energy issued this statewide alert, which went into effect at midnight due to Canadian wildfire smoke. The Michigan Department of Health and Human Services says bad air quality can cause wheezing, stinging eyes, coughing, shortness of breath, and in more extreme cases, can trigger asthma attacks. Michiganders are urged to take precautions. Nearly 100 parcels of land all throughout the state will go up for public auction next month. The Michigan DNR says 12 auctions will take place starting August 4th. This year's surplus land auction features river and lake frontage properties as well as forested acreage. For the latest news, weather, and sports, watch 6 News.
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12: I'm Storm Tracker 6 meteorologist Katie Nicolau, here with a look at your forecast. Today we have another heat advisory going until 8 p.m. with high temperatures in the upper 90s. We'll be mostly sunny for most of the day, though a few isolated storms could pop up late. That's around the same time the Canadian wildfire smoke arrives, which has caused air quality alerts to be issued across the state and will continue into the day on Thursday.
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1: Good morning. It's Dee Dee in the morning. Time for us to get right into the hot topics, y'all, because there is a white man that got on the internet yesterday and went viral.
2: Mm-hmm.
1: It went viral. And by the way, we understand now how quickly you can go viral.
2: Yeah, we do.
1: Boy, yeah, just say something controversial, I'll do something, and yes, everybody will jump on it and you get
2: we
1: a pin.
2: We definitely got the blueprint now.
1: Yeah, we do. We understand it now. Okay. Hey, listen, but this guy went viral. We got to let you hear what he's saying about black women. Here we go.
3: Let her cook.
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1: 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All right, so they're saying that Ray J made an announcement. Ray J now needs to be a reporter. I'm telling you, he could be a reporter for Good Morning America, ABC News,
2: TMZ,
1: The Shade Room.
5: Yeah. I was thinking more like Media Takeout.
1: Media Takeout.
2: Entertainment Tonight.
1: Entertainment.
5: World Star. Something like that.
1: Take a listen to what he's saying about Diddy.
6: Allegedly, Diddy is getting out soon. So shout out to Diddy, who is allegedly on his way to a halfway house right now. Diddy is on his way to a halfway house right now, allegedly, where he'll spend time there. He'll also spend time with family in New York City, of course, with myself as well. I'll be there, allegedly. If it happens in the next 2 days, then I'm going to have to get on a flight immediately.
7: And I'm
6: you are?
7: Have business.
6: I would love to have you with me because I'm going to need somebody to hold on to.
1: So Diddy now is
2: how do
1: going
2: you know
1: to
2: these?
1: Yeah. Well, I mean, Ray J's connected.
8: Sure. I feel like they used to spend a lot of time together with them Diddy parties.
1: Yeah.
8: In the studio, probably. Ray J probably, I'm sure Ray J have stayed over at Diddy's house a few times, maybe.
1: Mm-hmm.
8: It seemed like they are, like, connected.
1: Yeah, I can see.
2: He might know.
1: Yeah, he would, and that's what I'm saying. But I do like that if he's in the in like that and in the know, use it to your advantage, Ray J. Again, go work for TMZ or somebody like that.
8: Yes. See, but the only other thing is, too, now that you say that, he is a streamer. So, like, them streamers, they be going viral for just saying, like, outrageous, crazy
1: anything?
8: Stuff and doing some of anything,
5: yeah,
8: too.
5: Yeah, for sure, yeah.
8: So, you just never know with Ray J.
1: All right, fine. Let's keep it moving then. Anybody see the story with the white man that went viral?
5: Yeah, going viral sometimes can be a good thing, but sometimes can be a bad thing. This man out here is saying he would date black women, but a certain type?
9: Would I ever date a black girl?
10: I mean, yeah. But see, like, my taste in black women is a little bit more refined than the average black woman you find nowadays. Like, I like the Lauryn Hill type of black women, you know, the Pam Grier or the Tisha Campbell kind of black women. Like, why is it every time I walk through a mall or I walked into a convenience store, all the women there look like Glorilla or Sexy Red? It's like those women just look like science experiments from the CIA meant to destroy the black community. Like, if you're saying that, hey, man, do you think, like, Glorilla sexy? Hell no! Now, if you got me a girl that looked like Patrice Rushen, all day, every day, let's get it cracking. But I'm not gonna curse my children with a mother that goes, ski-yee, phone them! Ain't no way, just ain't no way.
1: Mm-mm.
10: The other thing is, too, is the disgusting hair, colored hair they have nowadays. Look at Kanye West's daughter. It's like, baby girl, you do not need aquamarine hair to make yourself look beautiful. You are beautiful the way you already were born.
8: I'm almost sure either side of the aisle, big dog, don't want you. You done noticed them so many times, they probably ain't never paid you no
1: money.
8: Well,
1: first of all, the man looks like Cousin It. He's on video.
8: Not
1: on video.
8: It.
1: Yes.
8: Come on,
1: he got long, long hair. You don't hardly see
5: from the Addams Family.
1: Yes.
8: He do.
1: Cousin It.
8: He definitely does. And then they love to talk about you like that and then emulate you.
1: Right.
8: They love to copy everything you do.
1: Yeah, it'll be on the runway next year.
8: And then it'll be high fashion at that point. Come on, boy. Come on, something.
1: Finally, guys, can we talk about Anthony Hamilton, huh? Trey, you told us this morning and you found the song?
8: Man, I think Anthony Hamilton might got him another one.
1: Okay.
8: You know, this Southern Soul thing is taking over the game, it feels like, at this point.
2: Yeah.
8: Anthony Hamilton has dipped his toe in the Southern Soul genre.
1: Okay, but hold on.
8: Uh-huh.
1: Because you said it this morning. We played Neo has jumped into it.
8: We did. Yeah,
1: and
8: Neo.
1: You said that now Anthony Hamilton, and which I believe, the more I think about it, he certainly has the voice for it.
8: Come
1: when
8: on.
1: I think about Charlene, he may have started it.
8: He might be one of the forefathers.
1: Yeah,
8: he might be one of. I want you to check this song out by Anthony Hamilton, Southern Soul, and you tell me what you think.

0: you bitch crew.
1: Hold on a second.
2: Yeah.
1: That sounds great. Yeah. His voice is perfect for Southern soul.
2: I'm telling you, I like it. And Anthony Hamilton already got a strong voice.
1: Right.
2: So
1: and a Southern voice.
2: Boy, yeah. that Southern organ just add to it.
0: He got the Southern voice. He got the Southern look. His Southern clothes.
1: Southern beard.
0: Yeah. Ooh, that beard for sure.
2: Come on.
0: Mm. Like anytime your beard can't connect, that's Southern.
2: Shut up.
0: Southern. Can't connect.
1: It can't connect.
0: Nah,
1: all right. Stupid. Hey, listen, those are hot topics. Coming up, we're going to give you $1,000 with our $1,000 mini game next. It's Dee Dee in the morning.
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1: All right, so good morning. It's Dee Dee in the morning. Everybody is here on a Wednesday.
2: Come on now.
1: Mm-hmm. All right, good morning. Good morning to Jay Cruz.
3: Dale.
1: Also, Trey G.
4: Whoa.
1: And comedian J.J. Williamson.
2: Good morning. Good morning. Good people.
1: Hey, guys, let's get right into the five things you need to know to start your day.
5: The five things you need to know right now on Dee Dee in the Morning.
1: First thing you need to know this morning, you guys see this? New York City housing crisis hits DEFCON 1, they said, as rents jump to more all-time highs. According to what they're saying now, they're saying it's a city crisis in the city of New York with average rents for a one-bedroom. What y'all think it is? What you think a one-bedroom is going for now in New York City?
4: In New York?
1: In New York right now.
4: $2,100,
1: $2,500. $2,500, what you say, JJ? One-bedroom.
2: I'm going to say about $3,000.
1: What you say, Cruz?
3: My sister lives there. I'm going to cheat. It's probably like $4,200.
1: No, it's $5,500. $5,500 for a one-bedroom apartment in Manhattan, they say.
3: Damn.
1: Yep. Ooh. Yep. They said it was really bad.
3: She's looking for one right now.
1: Yeah, a studio. Listen to what they're saying for a studio apartment. That's no bedroom.
4: Yeah.
1: $4,000.
4: Yeah, I'm going to stay in Rochester.
2: Damn.
3: You said you're not going to Manhattan?
1: That's a drive. Shout out
3: that's
1: Rochester.
3: Right. Yeah,
1: you
3: right.
1: don't know how far that is?
4: That's all right. I'll keep my money, though.
3: Shout yes, you will.
2: That's great. All right, well, ladies and gentlemen, let's talk a little Major League Baseball. Y'all know we just had the Homerun Derby. We just had the All-Star Game last night. Mm-hmm. So we're in the second half of Major League Baseball. I just want to give everybody an update. Because you know they play 10,000 games a season. So they got another five going on. So right now, the best team in the American League is the Tampa Bay Devil Rays.
3: The Devil Rays.
2: The Rays. Mm-hmm. The Tampa Bay Rays right now. They got the best record in the American League. And the National League, you got the L.A. Dodgers. They always up there.
3: Yeah, you know.
2: The Dodgers always up there, man. So my Atlanta Braves, man, we got the third best record in the National League, man. We're looking like contenders. We are leading our division. So if you're a baseball fan, man, shout out to your team, man. Hopefully they can, you know, have some fun in the second half, man, and see who's going to win the World Series.
3: All right. Let's talk about this message that this couple gave out. I don't know. I feel like if it's a little bit over the top. Devon Franklin and Maria Castillo were on the red carpet, and they said people who don't believe in marriage.
6: Girls, I'm talking to my ladies. It's the best thing ever to have covering in not only just the physical sense, but, you know, obviously spiritually and emotionally. I mean, I feel like, you know, you're walking through life with your person.
7: And for the brothers out there, please hear me when I say this. Love is the most powerful force in the universe. Mm. Put it at the top of your list. Before you get money, before you get a career, before you get houses, before you get land, get love. And marriage, I promise you, if you're a brother and you get married to the right one, it changes your whole life. So do not think that being a player is it. It's not. Committing to one is really where we truly discover ourselves and get a chance to be everything we were called to be.
3: Oh my God.
2: I love it. I like that.
4: That's a good message.
1: What's wrong with you, Chris?
3: He said, get love. I'm going to say, get real. Who wrote that for him? And he knew they were going to ask him that question. That was set up.
4: But you know, what's crazy? You don't even have to necessarily love somebody else. Love yourself.
3: For sure. For sure, Trey. I'm all with that.
4: Love yourself.
3: That seemed a little.
4: You got to know you before you love somebody else anyway. Love yourself.
3: Absolutely.
4: Come on. Like
1: all right. Thank you. Thank you, Trey. Uh-uh, what you got over there?
4: Hey, can we talk about Nicki Minaj real quick? Speaking of somebody who loves herself, she is definitely one of those people. Nicki Minaj, though, is facing a new lawsuit by a law firm that says she owes them over $200,000 in unpaid fees. They say the new MAGA Barbie is facing a $230,000 lawsuit from a law firm company. They said that they've been working for her since 2024, and she hasn't paid them since then.
1: Have y'all seen something online that claimed that it's her house and nobody is there? They were saying there are signs or something like that on the door, allegedly.
4: Like it's vacant?
1: Yeah. They said they haven't seen any movement at her house, they're saying, and there's some signs or something.
4: Maybe this explains why she's aligning herself with them. You know what I'm saying? Maybe it's some kind of money issues or something like that.
1: That's what everybody's alluding to, so I don't know.
4: I don't know.
1: Hey, listen, there you go. Those right there are your five. Now, we're going to play our $1,000 minute game. This is where you answer 10 questions correctly, if I could talk.
2: Yeah.
1: Answer these 10 questions correctly, and you win our cash this morning at 833. Talk to Dee Dee.
2: That's 833-825-5233.
1: It's Dee Dee in the morning.
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0: 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Stax 92.1.
1: All right, so good morning. It's Dee Dee in the morning. We're about to play our $1,000 mini game. Now, before we do, according to this, y'all, they said that you will never believe this. 52% of us as an adult, we do this more than we did as a child. We do this 52% of the time. We do this more than we used to do as a child. What is it?
2: Cry.
1: No.
2: Cry.
3: You ain't lying.
2: I just need to sit and cry for a minute.
1: You know, I ain't done that in a long time.
2: Cry?
1: Yeah.
2: Me neither. Well, I think last time somebody passed, that was probably one of the last times I cried.
1: Damn, I don't even know if I cried. Did I cry? You probably did.
3: Yeah.
1: I'm really serious. I'm trying to figure out when the last time I cried. Thanks, Trey.
3: A handful of times.
2: Yeah.
1: A long time.
2: Yeah. Last time somebody passed.
1: You hear that chest?
3: Yeah, we push the tears out. Yeah. Like, come.
1: That's a man
3: out.
1: Right there. That's a man chest.
2: Yeah, hell
1: come
2: no.
1: out.
2: Hell no.
1: Beat my chest. I ain't done that.
2: Can't come out.
4: Hey, DD chest sound like the bottom of a foot.
3: That's crazy.
1: A club one.
2: Right.
4: Your chest made out of heel.
2: Oh, no.
1: Okay, listen. They said we do this more, 52%. Guess what it is?
2: We eat candy.
1: We eat candy more as an adult than we did as a kid. Well, Anybody in here?
3: No, I eat less.
1: I mean, more lately. I've been eating a lot of candy.
2: Really? I don't really care for candy. Like Kit Kats and M&M's chocolate. I don't really like candy.
3: I'm thinking more like Jolly Ranchers, Now that Laters. Too. I don't do that.
2: Oh, really?
3: Yeah,
1: no,
3: I do a Kit Kat.
1: You know what else I like? I like them hot tamales and Mike and Ike's.
4: I like the Mike and Ike's.
3: What are you, 10?
1: I love it. I don't know why. Lately, I've been really getting into it.
2: I used to like gummy worms a lot.
1: Oh, damn.
3: Oh, those are terrible.
4: Yeah. Not one fan of gummy worms.
1: My mama eat a whole bag of those.
2: Yeah, for real, though.
1: Now.
2: Yeah.
4: Now.
2: I ain't had candy like that in a while. I don't really like candy.
1: Really?
2: Like
1: that. Oh, I love it now. I done got into candy. It. I just don't like Bubblicious.
2: Oh, nah.
1: Now, you can chew that.
4: Come on now.
1: Can't chew that as an adult.
2: Hell
4: now, if you want a good jaw workout,
2: yes.
4: Get you a Bubblicious.
5: It's a color ball shot with a bag. You got the answers.
1: First of all.
5: You got that brain. $1,000 off of you with
1: wants a jaw workout?
4: A jaw workout.
3: Girl, they sell things for you to chew on to work out
4: and
3: your jaw.
4: And it help you when you eat your steak and everything.
1: Good
4: yeah.
1: point. You well, do, you do need a jaw workout.
4: You need a jaw workout.
1: Okay. Hey, good morning.
4: Yay. Ain't that like old jaw workout now?
2: Pause.
1: That's what I'm saying.
2: All right.
1: Thank you, JJ.
4: Just saying.
1: All right. Okay. All right, let's get into it. Hey, good morning. Who's this? I swear.
6: This is Michael.
1: Hey, Mike. I'm sorry. I'm sleepy again this morning. I'm delirious. I'm sorry. I'm a little delirious right now. Michael, welcome to the show. Now, tell us a little something about you, sir.
6: Well, my name is Mike. I'm from Mississippi.
4: Come on, Mike. What's up, baby? What part of Mississippi are you from?
6: I'm from Grenada.
4: Grenada. Come on now.
1: I'm telling you, Mississippi is the cradle of the black civilization.
4: Yes, it is. Yes, it is. Yes, it is.
1: It is.
4: Yeah.
1: Everybody is from Mississippi, got a family member from Mississippi. I don't get this.
4: The Juneteenth headquarters is in Mississippi. Yeah, for real.
1: All right, Michael, we got cash for you, all right? $1,000 could be yours. Let's spin this wheel and see what happens. Here we go.
5: DD.
7: J. Cruz. JJ from the SIP.
8: Trey G.
7: J. Cruz.
3: $20
7: bonus.
3: Hey. All right, big homie, come on. Let's get this money. So this is how it happens. I'm going to read a question. If you don't know the answer, you say pass, save time. Don't take too long because you only got a minute. If you get it wrong, I'm going to come back to it.
6: Okay.
3: All right, here we go. Are you a bigger fan of fruit or vegetables?
6: Fruit.
3: Do you prefer potatoes or pasta?
6: Potatoes.
3: How old is singer Coco Jones?
6: 28, 29.
3: Joseph 30. Cartagena is the birth name of what rapper?
6: Pass.
3: Jay-Z has sold out weekend performing in which New York City stadium?
6: The Madison Square Garden?
4: No,
3: no, it's not that one. Which state did the last Senator Lindsey Graham represent? Excuse me.
6: Pass.
3: What was the fourth question I asked you?
6: What city did...
3: Who on the morning show is a Virgo?
6: Trey G.
3: When it comes to driving, what does CDL stand for?
6: Commercial driving license.
4: There it is.
3: Spell septic.
6: S-E-P-T-I-C-S.
3: Joseph Cartagena is the birth name of what rapper?
4: Lean back.
1: Right? Five out of ten.
4: Yep.
1: You missed this one. Joseph Cartagena is the birth name of which rapper? Fat Joe.
3: Fat Joe.
1: Jay-Z, he had a sold-out weekend performing in which New York City stadium? Yankee Stadium.
4: Mm-hmm.
1: Which state did the late Senator Lindsey Graham represent? South Carolina. What was the fourth question Jay Cruz asked? It was Joseph Cartagena is the birth name of which rapper? And then you missed this one. Who on the morning show is a Virgo? That would be comedian J.J. Williams.
4: From the SIP.
3: Two-piece!
1: All right, listen, you got 5 out of 10. You're going to get $10 every correct answer. We added up. That is $50, but you spun the wheel and got an extra $20. $70!
6: $70.
1: All right, Michael. Why don't you do me a favor? Tell everybody the show that gave you a shot at $1,000.
6: DD in the morning.
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1: Here's another Mad Minute prank call.
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3: So, Brittany, you hit us up and said you're going to make somebody mad. Who you going to make mad?
4: I'm going to make my mama extremely mad.
3: What you going to tell your mama?
4: I'm going to tell her that my boyfriend's mama is trying to fight me.
3: Oh, wow. All right, here we go.
4: Hello. Mama.
5: What?
4: Do you know that this just woke up and grabbed my phone? I don't know how the they knew where I was at. That's why I don't have my phone. She is out here trying to fight me.
5: Where you at?
4: I don't know what cross street, but she is out here talking crazy and trying
5: what
4: to fight
5: are
4: me.
5: You?
4: She was like, call my mama and whoever else. She gonna beat your ass.
5: I'm on my way.
4: Mama.
6: You on go?
5: Hear me.
6: You on go? I beat her ass too. I beat her ass.
4: Mama.
5: Miss Jackson.
6: You bring her up here.
5: I have to leave.
6: Bring her up mama. Here. Bring her mama up here. Bring her mama up here.
4: Mama.
6: I bring your mama
4: fight
6: up here.
4: This lady because she's too old for me, you know?
6: Bitch, I got your old. Bring your mama up here. I'll beat her ass too. What you gonna do?
5: You finna feel me, baby.
6: What you gonna do?
5: I'm finna show you.
6: I'm about to beat your daughter's ass.
5: I'm
6: about to beat
5: you, and then I'm gonna beat yours.
6: Oh, you ain't gonna beat nothing.
5: Baby, you let your motherfucker match today, bitch.
6: Wrong
5: motherfucking one.
6: Oh, what you gonna do? When you get up here, I'll stab you.
5: You got the wrong bitch, wrong day.
6: Oh, you got the wrong bitch, wrong day, too.
5: You got the wrong motherfucking day, bitch.
6: Shut up.
5: The bitch finna feel me today.
4: I can't even get in my car. These hoes, they got
6: Mom.
4: I'm trying to get in my car.
6: Tabitha, you on the Mad Minute?
7: Yeah.
6: Okay, hold on.
5: I'm
6: going
5: to kick you in your damn head.
6: We got to tell you, it's a prank call.
5: Brittany, I'm going to get you when I see you.
6: Y'all got to give it up for Brittany and her mama.
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2: Good Wednesday morning. I'm Megan Vaselli with 6 News. The Michigan Department of Environment, Great Lakes, and Energy issued a statewide air quality alert due to smoke from the ongoing wildfires in Canada. This comes as extreme heat continues to grip mid-Michigan. The city of Lansing's Code Red remains in effect today, offering cooling centers to people who need some relief. We posted a list of all the available locations and their hours on our website. The exact cause of the current cyclosporiasis outbreak remains under investigation, but health officials believe it may stem from lettuce and other salad greens. As a precaution, Taco Bell has already removed some ingredients at select locations. The parasitic illness that causes explosive diarrhea has now been reported in more than 30 states, with Michigan seeing the highest amount of cases surpassing the 3,000 mark. For the latest news, weather, and sports, be sure to tune into 6 News, and we're always online at WLNS.com.
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15: Good morning, Mid-Michigan. I'm Tyler Driesinger with your sports update. The American League shut out the National League 4-0 in last night's Major League Baseball All-Star Game. The Detroit Tigers were represented by four players, Dylan Dingler, Riley Green, Kevin McGonigal, and American League Legends pick Justin Verlander. Verlander was inactive, but the other three played. None of them fared particularly well. They combined to go 0-for-5 at the plate with four strikeouts. Away from the All-Star game, the Tigers made a trade yesterday, sending Jamai Jones to the Red Sox for a player to be named later. Jones has really struggled this season, batting just .137 with a .440 OPS. On the court, some news and notes for Michigan men's basketball. Michigan has hired Mike Martin as an assistant coach. He spent the last 14 years as the head coach at Brown University, and guard LJ Kaysen will be entering the transfer portal. For Six Sports, I'm Tyler Driesinger.
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16: I'm Storm Tracker 6 meteorologist Katie Nicolau here with a look at your forecast. Today we have another heat advisory going until 8 p.m. with high temperatures in the upper 90s. We'll be mostly sunny for most of the day, though a few isolated storms could pop up late. That's around the same time the Canadian wildfire smoke arrives, which has caused air quality alerts to be issued across the state and will continue into the day on Thursday.
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I'm going back to Cali, rising, surprising, advising, realizing she's sizing me up. Her bikini, small, heels, tall. She's

0: 92.1.
1: Alrighty, so good morning. It's Dee Dee in the morning. Let's get right into these hot topics right now, y'all, because it looks like Dame Dash. Is he the official hater now of the 2026 era?
2: Somebody said he is a generational hater.
1: I mean, now this is what hating looks like. Dame Dash is the face. You, if you Google hating ass, that picture of him going to come up.
3: In a white t-shirt.
1: And probably.
4: All gums.
1: Yeah, I mean, I'm telling y'all, that is the picture of a hating ass Negro. Y'all got to hear what this man is saying. Here we go.
5: Crazy, scary, and hilarious.
1: God dang
5: hot
1: it.
5: Topics.
6: Give them what they ask for.
5: Only on Dee Dee in the Morning.
1: Before we even get into the hating ass, dude, can we please talk about ICE? Y'all saw what was happening with ICE and in Maine where the 26-year-old man that was shot and killed.
2: Yeah.
1: So now they're saying that ICE is getting ready to pause traffic stops. Take a listen.
7: The Homeland Security Department has ordered a pause in traffic stops by immigration agents after that deadly shooting in Maine and a similar shooting in Texas last week. In each case, ICE officers killed a person agents were not pursuing. Sources say ICE officers will now undergo new training. The pause on traffic stops is not expected to last for long.
3: That's crazy.
1: I know it. And you know, there was another situation in Houston. You guys remember where ICE shot a man. And it's like, what are we doing here?
3: And both situations, it was the wrong target.
1: Mm-hmm.
3: Both
1: yes, they
3: situations.
1: Were.
3: Now, I didn't like the man when he said that, you know, this training was going to be quick.
1: Mm-hmm.
3: Like, man, y'all need to make sure y'all do it right. Don't rush the training to get back into the field of stopping people.
4: Nail school takes longer.
1: Nail tech, coming to nail tech.
4: Mm-hmm.
1: Yeah, to me, it's. I was, you know what? Let me tell y'all something. I think is kind of interesting. You always see the folks who are Trump supporters go, but Obama, he deported a lot more than Trump.
2: No,
4: which humanely.
1: Humanely, which means that maybe he was doing it better than him then.
2: Right.
1: And you didn't hear people getting killed. You
4: separating
1: didn't hear
4: families.
1: You didn't hear any of this like that.
4: You
1: hear
4: none of that.
1: I don't understand. But nonetheless, let me move on and talk about the hating ass dude. Come on and tell him, everybody.
2: Yeah. So Dame Dash is basically speaking out about Jay-Z's three-night stint at Yankee Stadium.
3: Mm.
2: He pretty much is saying that he was not impressed by anything that Dame Dash did, including bring out Beyonce.
1: Jay-Z.
2: Yeah. Oh, I'm sorry. Anything that Jay-Z did, including bring out Beyonce and a whole bunch of other stuff.
8: It just seemed very obvious that the hair thing really f***ed with him because he had, you know, a scripted Beyonce in his hair twice. First of all, my girl doesn't ever cut my hair. You got to get a shape up. I'm not getting no haircut in the bleachers with no mirrors. Like, who does that? Mm. We know she's your girl. That's been what it's been the whole time. It's okay, you with Beyonce. I bet. She cuts your hair, she touches you and all that. It doesn't look real. Pause. It just looks cringe because it's so unnatural. It would have been better in a barbershop, but we don't even go to the barbershop. We always have a barber come to us.
1: Dame, stop.
2: Like, he going to put everything Jay-Z did if it comes under a microscope.
4: All right, now, a bad person, or not a bad person, just somebody like him can make a good point. Is he saying that the performance that they put on just didn't seem genuine? Like, they actually might not even like each other. Okay. She's just doing it for the show.
1: Hey, guess what everybody knows? Let me just say this about Jay-Z and Beyonce's fans. We know that when they come out and speak to us, they want us to buy something. We've all come with
3: okay,
1: that.
3: Have
1: we established
3: absolutely.
1: That?
3: Yes,
1: so guess
3: yes,
1: what?
3: Yes.
1: Now, when we saw her do his hair and take him out of the wicks, I thought that was dope. They were using her sacred. That was how a couple should work.
4: Marketing.
1: Because it was marketing. Okay. Now, then they go into the stands of Yankee Stadium to cut it off. It was just another marketing ploy to me.
4: Whole,
1: I mean, come on. Stop playing, Dame. You're just hating. And I said,
4: they
1: Google,
4: smart.
1: Hey, Nat, and you're going to see Dame. And I hate that for him.
4: Yeah.
1: It's like, look how you going out. Y'all used to be partners. You're mad now because he got rid of you. Instead of hating on the dude, take all that energy to build yourself back up and figure out how you can make that millions.
3: Because you got that show on TV now, the OG stories,
1: work
3: man.
1: On you.
3: Me tell you, work on you.
1: Yeah.
3: Work on
2: that's
3: you.
2: That's too much like right.
1: Yeah.
2: That's too much like right.
1: That's true. All right.
2: That's too much like right, like the old folks say.
1: Yeah, instead of pulling somebody down. Let's talk about Tank, though.
2: Yep, so Tank is on social media talking about basically the difference between fans and followers. I kind of think he has a point, but I kind of want y'all to hear it and we have more conversation about it.
9: Followers are not fans, all right? Don't get so caught up into these social media followers and these comments and these interactions that you forget the difference, especially in today, in 2026. You can have millions of followers. You can have hundreds of thousands of followers, but still not be able to get 500 people in a room.
1: Mm.
9: That's the disconnect. Mm. Times have changed, or for me, it's come back around. In order to get to your real fans, you have to get back to the streets. And if your promo plan doesn't involve that, you getting back to the streets and going to see real people and garnering real fans, you might be in trouble.
4: Agreed.
1: Y'all know what? Maybe that's why he did that with Chris Brown. Think about it. You're gaining a whole new fan base. They're a little bit younger than what would normally listen to Tank.
4: And that crowd.
1: Yeah, and then now you're singing backup for a hot dude like that.
4: And you know he introduces everyone.
1: Right.
4: You know Chris
1: and that's
4: does.
1: Going back to when, you know, when singers wanted to get their own deals, they would sing backup for somebody. You
4: almost
1: know what
4: like
1: I'm
4: how that's how they started, right?
1: Yeah, because then they say, like, Sheryl Crow sang backup for Michael Jackson.
2: Can I say this, though?
4: What?
2: I do think in the age that we live in, the younger generation, they do consider followers fans. Mm-hmm. Because you have so many social media celebrities nowadays that only have, like, their followers to base that off of.
1: Yeah.
2: And then when they go out in public, these people reaffirm that.
1: But you know I also, I'm clear with him on that one, because you can see people who are saying they're influencers and have a million fans and can't pull nobody.
4: Yeah, yeah.
2: Sure.
1: Okay, listen, yeah, we'll talk about that coming up, you guys. Also coming up, we got $1,000 for you next. It's Didi in the Morning.
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0: All we want is your extra time and your stacks.
1: All right, so good morning. It's Dee Dee in the morning. Guys, you know what today is. Today is the day for comedian J.J. Williamson.
2: Hey, I'm smiling. You know what time it is.
1: What?
2: It's only time for...
1: Oh, that's what we do.
2: I be damn. You don't know what this about to happen right here. I be damn.
3: Boy.
2: And it's still brought to you by nobody. But you know I'm in a great spirit, man, in great mood. Let's get right to it. Man, thank God I live in a house, man. I don't stay in an apartment, no more. Well, I got neighbors upstairs.
1: Well, we moving on up.
2: Well, we moving on up.
4: I thought he was going to say, I don't have to live in a shack anymore.
3: Oh, God.
2: That too. That because, man, you ever try to go to bed early? And, man, you get in a good sleep, and your neighbors upstairs cut the music on loud.
3: Yes.
2: I be damned. Yes. I had just got in this good sleep. Now your neighbors up there making noise. You get your broom. You start hitting your ceiling, trying to get them some reason to cut that down.
3: Yeah. Mm-hmm.
2: Cut that down. I be damn. Yeah, man, you ever have a deep conversation about something, and then you know what? You have a conversation with somebody in their face, and while you talking, they respond, and they something comes out their mouth, and it
4: lands on you.
2: Your face. I be damn. And it's a piece of corn. On your lip.
3: Yo.
2: And you be and they be so embarrassed, but you know they know that thing came out their mouth.
3: They can see it too.
2: Yeah, they can see it too. I be damn. Yeah. Here's another one right here, man. You know, we love partaking and having a great time with our kids. You have four kids. They be involved in a lot of activities.
4: Oh, my God. 24/7, I am a taxi. Continue.
2: Always, man. And you know, like your kid may be a cheerleader. They probably in the sports AAU. You spend all this money for them to be in it, but damn it, they never play.
4: Or any good.
2: Yeah. I be damn. I done wasted my time. My money, my energy, taking you to these practices, all these different camps, and you don't play? Maybe you need to think of doing something else.
4: Are you athletic?
2: I'm very athletic.
4: You just didn't pass it down.
2: Yeah, I did pass it down because my son did play, and was an honorable mention. Thank you. And had a basketball scholarship.
3: Get them together.
2: I mean, damn, if you talk about
3: right.
2: My son.
3: Get them together.
2: My son gets down.
4: When my son and me played,
2: Two out of three. I be damned that y'all beat us.
4: Because,
2: and you know it.
4: Because of your son.
2: Hey, whatever it takes to win, I be damned.
4: Every time he got the ball, he gave it to his
2: son. I sure in hell did because I was tired. I play hard.
3: You do realize you're proving his point. I got to teach you how to argue.
2: God,
4: no. You do.
2: My point was
4: he was lazy.
2: You know what?
4: Okay.
2: Trey, it's your favorite part of the show of I be damned.
3: Come on.
2: You ready?
3: Now let's do it.
2: Hit it!
4: Oh, yeah. Okay, wait, hold on. Stop the show.
2: That was a remix.
4: You know we point out all... What?
2: Come on
4: hold
2: now.
4: On. Hold on.
2: Me and my DJ are on the same page right now.
4: I see that. DJ was out last night.
2: Look, I got to stop the concert in an arena. Hey, stop. Now, look, you going to play the right song, or do I need to get another DJ?
3: Shut up.
2: You going to hit it?
4: I'm gonna stand up.
2: I'm gonna fire him today.
4: Okay. I'm gonna do like a baby.
2: I'd be damned if you do another concert. Here we go.
4: All right, come on,
3: break it in.

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1: I love you.
2: That's Trey's favorite part. All right,
1: yes.
2: It's Dee Dee in the morning.
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1: Alrighty, so good morning. It's Didi in the morning. Everybody is here. Listen, let's play a game, fellas. Let's play a game. We're going to have a dope spelling bee for the culture.
2: Hey.
3: You can keep my bills.
4: You know what?
3: You keep my bills.
5: Spelling isn't your forte, huh?
3: Spelling, and you got to know what your strong suits are. Mm-hmm. You got to know what your strong suits are. Spelling is not my strong suit.
5: Grammar, definitely.
3: Yeah, I grew up in a generation where you just Googled everything.
5: Yeah. Vocabulary.
3: And text messages, they typed out the word and finished it for you. I am cooked.
6: Cooked. Yeah.
3: I am cooked.
1: Well, here we go. We're having a dope spelling bee, everybody. Here's the deal. You got 20 seconds to correctly spell words from Black culture and pop culture. No writing. You must spell it out loud.
5: No. Okay. Can I say this disclaimer? Are we sure the words are written correctly, spelled correctly? Double check.
1: All right. You know what? Why don't you just figure out what the words are before you start trying to mess with the content?
5: The producers?
1: Hold on a second. Yeah, yeah. When the last time you all saw a game show where the contestants went at the host?
6: You ain't lying.
3: This is a hood game show.
1: Before it even starts, contestants.
5: Hey, Steve Harvey, make sure your card's just right.
1: Right.
6: This is a hood game show.
1: So listen, no writing. No, you know what I mean? No writing. You have to spell it out loud. One wrong letter and somebody can take the chance to score.
3: Okay, let's go.
1: Is everybody ready? You got 20 seconds to figure. Well, damn, that's a long time for y'all.
6: You ain't
1: 20
6: lying.
1: Seconds to spell out this word. You ready? Melanin.
3: See? Go ahead, y'all. See what I'm saying? Go ahead.
1: Well, anybody, time? Let me put my timer on. Go ahead, Cruz.
5: You want to try?
1: Yeah, go ahead.
5: I'm going to let JJ go first.
6: All right. M-E-L-A-N-I-N.
1: That is correct, JJ.
6: Come on, man. Yeah, I got time to be playing with y'all.
3: Come on, JJ.
6: I ain't got time to be playing with y'all.
3: HBCU educated.
6: Come on, now.
1: Yep.
6: Let y'all know. I can't talk, but I can spell.
1: I know that's right. Shouts out to all Corn State.
6: Whoa!
5: I should have kept. I think you cheated. I shouldn't have kept
1: that. All right, here we go, everybody. Here we go. Dope spelling bee this morning. Your word is coupon.
5: C-O-U-P-O-N.
1: Are you sure? That is correct.
3: I was like, how you get right to the finish line? And just
5: well, because I was like, is there an extra U in there?
1: No. All right, here we go. Fellas, here we go. See if you can spell this word. Exfoliate.
3: See? Go
1: ahead. Who's got it? Damn. Hold on a second. Trey, you in this?
3: Oh, hell no. Nah. I just told you what I was.
1: Go ahead.
5: X.
1: You're foliate. Done. You're bye. Oh, girl. Oh, I thought you said X.
5: You know how it's spelling bees. You say the word. Exfoliate. E-X-F-O-L-I-A-T-E.
1: That is correct.
3: Took
1: you 19 seconds on
3: the
1: board.
3: All right.
1: Here we go.
5: Like,
1: are y'all ready? Here we go. The word is, don't be trying to look at it, JJ. Wow. Saute. Who's got it?
5: S-A-U. T-E with the little hyphen thing over it.
1: That is correct. J. Cruz is winning right now.
6: Damn,
1: oh
6: J. Cruz.
1: My God.
3: Shout
1: J. Cruz. Three.
3: Shout out, Cruz.
1: J. Cruz has three. JJ has one. And Trey G is not on the board.
5: What? And that's all surprising.
1: Right. All right. Here we go. Spell the word. JJ. Fellas, are you ready? Majorette. Majorette. Go ahead, JJ.
6: M-A-J-O-R-E. Mm-hmm. T-T-E.
1: That is correct.
5: I would not have gotten that one.
6: That's that Alcorn education. Them Golden Girls. Shout out to the Golden Girls.
1: Here we go. Here's another one. All right. It is the dope spelling bee for their culture. Diaspora. Who can spell that?
6: Yeah, you gonna skip that.
1: How you not know?
3: You gonna skip that.
5: If I spell it wrong, all my Afro-Latinos are gonna be mad at me. D-I-A. Dave, say it one more time.
1: Diaspora.
5: D-I-A-P-H.
1: Nope. And your 20 seconds is up. All right. Anybody else got 20 seconds to try it? Anybody want to try it?
3: Y'all want some breakfast or something like that?
5: Hey, he's not playing on me.
3: Y'all want me to order breakfast or something?
5: D-I-A-R-F.
1: No.
6: Don't worry about it.
1: All right. Anybody got it? Nobody put an F up in
5: there. It says fro, right?
1: All right.
3: Diaspora.
1: Here we go. Are y'all ready how it's spelled? D-I-A-S-P-O-R-A. All right. They didn't get that one. All right. Here we go. Everybody ready? Dope spelling bee. Again, for the culture. Clapback is the word.
5: Huh?
1: Clapback.
5: C-L-A-C-K.
1: No. You're done already. Go ahead.
3: Clacks.
6: Clap back. C-L-A-P-B-A-C-K.
1: That is correct.
6: Ain't got all time to be playing with y'all.
1: Here we go, everybody. It is a tie. It is a tie right now. You got JJ with three, J. Cruz at three, and Trey is still not on the board. All right, here we go. Our final word this morning.
3: My bill broke.
5: Wait. Is this winner take all?
1: Yeah, this one here. Winner takes
5: Come
1: all.
5: Come on, Trey.
1: Are we ready? I don't know which one. Okay, here we go. The word is Renaissance.
3: See, I'm not going to get
1: it. JJ? Or who got it?
6: JJ.
1: Go ahead, JJ.
6: R-E-N-A-I-S-S-A-N-C-E.
1: Are you sure?
6: Yes.
1: JJ, that is correct.
3: Come on, man. Stop playing, man.
6: I'm telling y'all, baby. Yeah. Give me my trophy.
1: Come on.
6: Give me my trophy.
1: Florida State University just won. HBCU.
3: Yes, baby.
5: I'm a $5 reward to every time somebody wins.
1: All right. Thank you for that, Cruz. All right, listen. JJ, you have won the Dope Spelling Bee and got a whopping $5.
6: Come on.
1: Congratulations.
6: Yeah, this was a hood game. I don't even get paid.
1: All right. It's all good, though. We'll play again. It's Dee Dee in the morning.
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2: Dee Dee in the morning. 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
3: 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That's the letter J. And then K. Not a C, it's a K.
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5: And please follow your boy, the real J.J. from the Simp 2 P's.
4: I got a GPSA real quick. Your producer got one more time to use my government name in these hallways out here. She got one more time.
2: Tracy said something.
4: She got one more time to use my government name around these, in these hallways all loud.
6: Wait, I'd like to say something.
2: Okay, go ahead, Tracy.
6: For many years, I have been called by my nickname, which is Trey. And ever since I've gotten on this show, I haven't been able to be called Trey. And that's special. So I'm just saying, you get disrespected by your name, I get disrespected by my name.
2: Hey, Tracy.
6: Yes, hi.
2: Tracy, I'm going to be honest with you.
6: Yes.
2: You don't want none now. He got some family members now.
4: For real.
2: Pull up.
4: Leave me alone now.
6: Wait.
3: Anybody can get it.
5: The man just went viral now. You don't want to mess with that man.
2: And what he let you know? I got family too.
4: I'm
2: sorry. We from her.
4: Dial up in here now. Be quiet.
2: We live here. We live her.
4: Leave me alone.
6: That's fine.
2: That's what he said.
6: I got Oakland. Probably some people out here. I don't know.
5: Yeah.
2: Trey, I'm sorry.
5: But they got catch flights.
4: That's true.
2: Trey, say the here again. Will you let her know?
4: Oh, yeah. We from here.
2: That is. How you spell it, Trey?
4: We from H-U-R-R.
2: There it is. So, Tracy.
5: E-R.
2: That's not the one you want to play with over there.
5: Mess around. Your braids get loose.
4: Shut up. Hey, leave me alone.
5: I'll tell you.
2: For real.
5: You must have heard him brush his hair.
4: You stupid.
2: Listen, coming up, we got your hot topics. It's Dee Dee in the morning.
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7: Good Wednesday morning. I'm Megan Vaselli with 6 News. Nearly 100 parcels of land throughout the state will go up for public auction next month. It's all part of the Michigan DNR's surplus land auction. This year, there will be 12 auctions featuring river and lake frontage properties as well as forested acreage. Plots will be available in more than 24 counties in both peninsulas and on Beaver Island. These auctions will take place from August 4th through the 28th. The Saline Township Board of Trustees votes against a proposed tax break for the controversial hyperscale data center project. Oracle, the company behind the roughly $43 billion project, requested a 12-year 50% tax abatement. Now the board will consider whether to grant a tax abatement based on the project's original estimated cost of just under $5 billion. For the latest news, weather, and sports, be sure to tune into 6 News, and we're always online at WLNS.com.
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19: Good morning, Mid-Michigan. I'm Tyler Driesinger with your sports update. In the MLB All-Star game last night, the American League shut out the National League 4-0, scoring 3 runs in the first and adding a Miguel Vargas homer in the eighth. The Tigers were represented by 4 players, Riley Green, Dylan Dingler, Kevin McGonigal, and American League Legends pick Justin Verlander. Verlander was inactive, and the 3 who played didn't fare particularly well. They finished 0-for-5 at the plate combined with 4 strikeouts. On the basketball court, Detroit Pistons head coach J.B. Bickerstaff is picking up a pretty prestigious side gig. Bickerstaff will be an assistant coach for the United States national team. Eric Spoelstra is the head coach. He'll be assisted by Bickerstaff, Gonzaga's Mark Few, and Mark Dagenault of the Oklahoma City Thunder. And at the college level, Michigan men's basketball is losing guard L.J. Kaysen to the transfer portal. For Six Sports, I'm Tyler Driesinger.
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20: I'm Storm Tracker 6 meteorologist Katie Nicolau. Here with a look at your forecast. Today we have another heat advisory going until 8 p.m. with high temperatures in the upper 90s. We'll be mostly sunny for most of the day, though a few isolated storms could pop up late. That's around the same time the Canadian wildfire smoke arrives, which has caused air quality alerts to be issued across the state and will continue into the day on Thursday.
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0: us up so you don't hear the potholes. 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
1: Hey, good morning, guys. All right, I got to stop that. I got to stop everything that's going on, and we have got to get into the hot topics.
2: Let's do it.
1: Man, this situation with Cardi B's baby's daddy, this baby dad here. What's his name again? Stephon Diggs. Have y'all heard the latest on what's going on and what this dude has said back to Cardi B? Things are getting real ugly and nasty. We got to tell you about it. Here we go.
3: Situations get sticky.
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1: Anybody know what's going on with Aisha Speed confronting a fan or something like this? Anybody see this?
5: During FIFA?
1: Yeah.
5: So he put out this whole post about all the racist incidents that he personally suffered.
1: Mm-hmm.
5: At FIFA. Mm-hmm. So anytime a black team was playing and he was at the game, he was representing the African team. He would have their jersey on, especially at the game at Argentina, against the Argentina game, whatever team he was supporting. There was this one pretty Argentinian girl for like the whole game calling him a monkey.
1: Mm-mm.
6: Well, I think this game, though, was against Spain and France where he experienced something where he had to confront a fan, basically.
7: Okay. Yo, what happened? What's wrong?
8: Mbappe didn't come through.
7: It's okay.
8: My mortgage. I lost it.
7: It's okay. It's okay. Hey, brother. I know France lost, but it's okay, though, bro, okay?
8: No, this has meant everything to me, bro.
7: Huh?
1: Hold on.
2: Yeah, they were devastated, though.
1: Hold on. This fan was crying like that?
2: Yeah.
5: Well, he bet probably his whole fortune.
1: Oh.
9: That's what he said. I bet all my money.
1: Oh, is that what it was?
6: And I ain't gonna lie, France was like a front runner,
2: too. They were the favorite.
5: They were supposed to win.
2: The last World Cup, it was France versus Argentina. So a lot of people thought it was going to be a rematch and everything.
6: I thought it was going to be a rematch. I just knew Mbappe was going to win that trophy this year.
5: What was the final score?
2: 2-0.
6: Yeah.
1: You know what I heard? Mm-hmm. I heard that they said that FIFA and it's so crooked that it's crazy. They said, they said they always have issues with them being crooked and this and that. And
5: guys, I brought this up yesterday, and you guys just played me on it. But every single African country or every team that had way too many black or brown players got knocked out.
1: Really?
5: What they did to Egypt? Egypt almost beat.
6: Argentina.
2: Argentina.
5: Thank you so much.
1: Okay.
5: During the game, because of racism, the coach threw up like an X. You know, you cross your arms. Yeah. That is a symbol in the game of FIFA now that says racial accusation calls.
1: Oh, wow.
5: And they're supposed to stop and investigate it. He did it to that ref. I don't know if you see the game, and the ref just gives him the yellow card. He continues the game and acts like
1: I heard they really are really, really crooked is what I heard. So, you know, anyways, let's move on and talk about this. Cardi B, I guess there's a problem.
6: Yeah, so Cardi B has been on social media right now defending her ex, Stephon Diggs. You know, Stephon is going through this whole Christopher Blake Griffin situation where Christopher Blake Griffin is accusing Stephon of sexual assault. He's also saying that he had him jumped, beat up, assault, all type of other stuff. Well, now Cardi is saying, I don't like Stephon, but y'all got me on the internet defending this boy. Mm.
10: Y'all got me defending a that I'm beefing with, and I don't like that shit. This light-skinned albino came on the internet and told the story 3 different times. The first time was, I asked this for some money, you know, like he was my people, and he came and whispered in my ear like, you want the money, you gotta do this, this, and that. Then your story wasn't getting picked up how you wanted it to get picked up. You juiced it up and you spiced it the fuck up. Yeah, he was high and he pulled out his meat. You said 2 different stories. Bloggers and people that are supposed to be making their research are not even doing their research to see how this man did the story 2 different ways. But a whole man that got kids obsessed with another man is crazy. And on top of that, pocket watching another man is crazy.
6: Well, damn. Christopher Blake Griffin did hear her saying this on social media, and he came out with 2 big long statements. Partially it says, I have too much respect for Bart and women in general for me to be saying anything disparaging back to her. But, mama, please take the blinders off. How could I be the thief when the only person that got robbed and assaulted was me on camera twice within 7 days span, is what he said.
2: Wow.
6: So, he basically said he got receipts, too, for all of this stuff.
1: I keep going. The man keeps going through with it. He must have something. And didn't Stephon Diggs' brother settle
6: the case with him. I will say this, though. He released some of the receipts, and it ain't nothing more than pictures of him and Stephon Diggs together. together. Like, they was hanging out like they was friends. Uh-huh. So, I hope your receipts go deeper than that.
1: Boy. Me too. Then. All right, and then finally, can we talk about this DJ Webster and this Cassie situation? Y'all saw this?
6: Mm-hmm. Yeah, DJ Webster. You know, he did the song Chicken Noodle Soup. Mm-hmm. Chicken Noodle Soup with a soda on the side. He basically did an interview the other day, and he was speaking about how Cassie and him were good friends until he did the ultimate backstabbing betrayal thing to her.
9: Cassie unfollowed me because I wrote a character letter for Puff. I got close with Cassie.
11: That's a hard situation to be in.
9: Yeah, because it's like, I still consider her my sister. It's like, I love her, you know what I'm saying? What they went through, they went through.
11: You cannot love me and write a character witness letter for...
9: No, you're wrong. You're wrong. I'm going to tell you why.
11: If Kodak beats the out of me and you are my brother and you randomly write a... character letter for him to make sure he don't go to jail for beating my ass.
9: Let me ask you a question. What if I see you beat the out of him before?
6: What?
1: That's interesting.
6: Points were made.
1: We may have to get into that a little bit more coming up later, y'all.
6: Yeah, points were made.
1: By the way, shouts out. You guys saw that Diddy sold his mansion for $55 million in Florida.
6: Yeah, really?
1: $55 million he sold it on Star Honest.
6: The freak-off house.
1: Right, yeah, the freak-off house.
6: The freak-off house.
1: All right, coming up, you guys, we're going to get down to the truth about what men want from a woman in this morning's Dope Discussion. It's Diddy in the Morning.
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1: You guys are great.
0: 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Stax 92.1.

0: Jay Cruz, Trey G, and comedian J.J. Williamson. Come on, man. So listen, there was a guy who went viral. We were talking about this. This guy made some comments about black women.
1: Ooh.
0: And he's a white guy. And everybody, the internet went crazy, you know, and everything else. Some people agreed with him, some didn't. You take a listen.
2: Like, I like the Lauryn Hill type of black women, you know, the Pam Grier or the Tisha Campbell kind of black women. Like, why is it every time I walk through a mall or I walked into a convenience store, all the women there look like Glorilla or Sexy Red? Like, if you're saying that, hey, man, do you think, like, Glorilla sexy? Hell no! But I'm not gonna curse my children with a mother that goes, ski-yee! Phonem! Ain't no way. Look at Kanye West's daughter. It's like, baby girl, you do not need aquamarine hair to make yourself look beautiful. You are beautiful the way you already were born.
1: Damn.
3: Boy, shut your dummy.
0: I know. The fact that he went, can I tell you, now, honestly, messing with Northwest, I didn't like.
1: Yeah.
0: Because the reason is she's a child, she's having fun, you know what I mean? She's exploring.
1: Still
0: and
1: trying to find herself.
0: Right, and all kids, you want to have fun and play with, you know, different colors or whatever.
1: Yeah.
0: I didn't like that. But nonetheless, it got us to thinking. What makes a woman attractive to you, though?
1: Ooh.
0: What makes a woman attractive to you? And women can answer this, too, because, you know...
4: 100%. Y'all love each other on the cool.
0: Right.
4: Like, women and women, they kind of have this, like, vibe with each other where it's like, ooh, girl, I can compliment you. I can make sure you feel good, too. Yeah. Men don't really have that.
1: Yeah, we don't have that type
0: like,
1: of vibe.
0: I have this thing. I think so when I see a woman who's so put together, I think that is so beautiful. Like, when I look at her and her hair is done, nails done, everything
1: did.
0: I be like, girl, you are beautiful.
5: Trey,
0: go do it.
5: I got to stand on the other side. I just did a break last week about complimenting men. Like, it's okay for one brother to say, hey, bro. You put that all together, that was tight right there. I like that.
4: Yeah, but
5: you
4: know this ain't about that.
5: It is.
4: I was trying to drive home a point. That's why.
5: It is, though.
4: I'm not saying you can't do that. I'm just saying we're not talking about that right now.
1: Yeah. Not right now.
0: For real, what makes a woman attractive?
1: Who?
0: See, and I think a woman who smiles.
1: Yeah.
0: I think a woman who smiles, pretty I think that's, smile. Yeah, with a not even just smiling, who has a great, like, because to me, energy is big, right?
1: Yes.
0: I love great energy.
4: 100%.
0: And you could tell somebody with great energy. And I think a woman who has a really beautiful disposition and great energy, that's a beautiful woman to me.
1: Mm-hmm. I love a woman that stays positive, man. Mm-hmm. A positive vibe each and every day, man, is a turnaround for me.
0: I agree.
1: A very positive energy, man, smiling all the time makes me, that turns me on as well. Mm-hmm. And you know what that's called? And everybody got what they like. If you got a little sense of humor,
0: that makes that attractive.
1: My God, that is so attractive to me.
0: JJ said, just a little sense
1: just
0: of humor.
1: A little bit. You ain't got to try to be me.
4: You ain't got to try to be me.
0: I'm overly
1: funny, man. But you know, you got a sense of humor, man. That turns me on.
0: What do you like, Cruz? What's attractive to you? What makes a woman attractive?
5: I like a woman who knows herself. Hmm. Like, knows herself, like doesn't pretend, is honest, knows her flaws, knows her weaknesses, and is just as truthful. I like an honest
0: y'all trying
5: woman.
0: To be nice now, because all men are, they say y'all are like are physical creatures.
5: Well, visual is the word. We're visual. Like, visual. We want you to look pretty. Stop wearing those sweats.
0: Really? What do you want to see?
1: Let's focus on the positive.
0: What do you want to see her and that makes her attractive then? If it ain't sweats, what is it?
5: I just said all the things that I feel like.
0: No, I just said, if it ain't, you just said sweats. I'm being funny, girl. Yeah,
5: like,
0: but
5: come
0: I mean,
5: on.
0: Is there something?
5: Because you brought up the visual part. Okay. We are visual, so don't wear the sweats.
0: Trey, what do you think?
4: I'm going to tell you like this. First of all, I do love a natural woman. I love a woman that is comfortable naturally being herself without having makeup on, without having her hair done. She'll go out to the store and be like, look, I'm just run in, run out real quick. You know what I'm saying? I love a woman that's that comfortable with herself. Mm-hmm. I love a good smelling woman.
0: Okay.
1: Yeah. Oh my God.
4: Ain't nothing like no woman that got her perfume collection on point. Do you hear me?
5: Love that.
4: She keep it at the house. She keep it in the car. Come on.
1: And then don't let her have a couple of rolls of perfume.
0: Not rolls. Now, because you're visual, you're taking physicals nowhere in this, how she dresses, where, you know, all of that.
4: I do like a woman that wears like I do like a woman that's tapped into her feminine energy. Mm-hmm. You know what I'm saying? She wears dresses.
0: But
4: she
0: like dresses.
4: I love a dress wearing woman.
0: Do you like a summer dress, a short dress? What kind?
4: What's them big flowy dresses that they wear?
0: That's more of a summer dress.
4: The one of them summer dresses. I love it. Yeah. I love them.
1: Especially if it's still moving that thing. Come on now.
0: Okay.
4: I do like the color hair and stuff like that too.
0: Okay.
4: Though.
1: I ain't mad at that either.
4: That's my judge. I like burgundy. I like some with burgundy.
5: Great
4: in the
5: color.
4: Head.
5: It's a great
0: I saw
5: color.
0: A lady just the other day when I was in D.C., and this lady had burgundy hair.
4: Come on.
0: And then she had a green, emerald green dress on with the burgundy hair. Stop it looked playing. Beautiful. Stop I even playing. Told her, I was like, girl, you did that.
4: It take getting grown to yeah. know about that, though. That,
0: it was so unbelievable. She looked great.
1: Like, I'm very attracted to someone right now, man, that we vibing and bonding, man.
0: What
1: very,
0: color is her hair?
1: It's a light red, okay. you know, very light red and red everything, mouth. You know. Yeah. But she, you know, she intelligent and smart and everything. But every now and then, you know, she'll hit me with that.
0: Okay.
1: You know, I
0: all
1: like
0: right.
1: That.
0: Hey, listen. Tell us what makes a woman attractive to you. And ladies, you can you know answer it too, because we will give each other a compliment. Thanks. And maybe you think you know how you present to the world is attractive. So tell us, what makes a woman attractive to you? Mm. Let us know right now at 833. Talk to Dee Dee.
1: 833-825-5233.
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2: Good morning. It's Dee Dee in the morning, so we're talking about this. What makes a woman attractive to you, all right? Let me see. JJ says a sense of humor.
3: Yes.
2: A nice smile.
3: Nice smile.
2: All right. Jay Cruz, you say.
4: Boobs.
2: Okay.
3: Well, okay.
2: All right. All right. Cruz now is saying he likes them. They have a little bit of that. And what about you, Trey?
5: I love a good smelling woman. Mm-hmm. And then I also love a woman with pretty eyes.
2: Pretty eyes. And you like her in a sundress.
5: Good little summer dress.
2: Mm-hmm.
5: Mm-hmm. Yes, Lord.
2: All right. So that's what they say is attractive. Here is T. Hey, T.
6: Hey, what's going on,
2: what's
6: y'all?
2: Going
6: how y'all
2: on?
6: Been?
5: What's poppin', T?
2: We doing all right. T, we're trying to figure out.
6: Oh, man, ain't too much.
2: What makes a woman attractive to you?
6: Man, look here. I was sitting over here, and a woman stopped me, asked me what fragrance I was wearing, and this was the most attractive woman on the planet. Chocolate skin with dreads down to her shoulders.
5: Come on.
6: And, you know, nice shape, no hard muscle, but just natural shape. Everything was natural, no crazy lashes, no chest wasn't all tattooed up like she was in a prison gang or nothing.
5: Damn.
6: And that was and just a beautiful white smile. That's what I found attractive. Just the whole female aesthetic.
2: All right. Yeah.
5: I ain't gonna lie to you. I do like the ones with the chest tattoos. It's just they will swing on you.
3: They is gonna swing on
5: you when they get mad.
3: Hey, she got a chest tattoo. That man, you better come on home when you say you coming home.
6: Hey, them little dimples don't be playing either when they got the little dot dimples.
2: Oh, my God. The thought dimples. Is that on the
6: back? Yeah, that little bitty one, you know, has like a little dot, but your dimples instead of the long,
2: I know what you're talking about.
6: But it's like that little dot. Oh, my God.
2: You like that? All right, T. Thank you, T.
6: Oh, yeah.
2: Thank you, T, for your all right. Mm-hmm. All right, Brian.
7: Yes, ma'am.
2: Brian, tell us, what makes a woman attractive to you?
7: Yes, sir. You guys cover a lot of them.
2: Hold on a second, Brian.
3: Brian said it right.
2: Brian said yes, sir.
3: You said it right. He said yes, sir. You said it right. You say nothing wrong.
2: Brian, I always tell people I'm a ma'am, but
7: yes, ma'am. I'm sorry.
2: Okay. It's all right.
3: That's part of what he like. Oh, sir.
7: No, I guess you cover a lot of them.
3: Sir,
7: first of all,
2: you gotta be a woman.
7: Yeah, you gotta be a woman.
2: Uh-huh.
7: Like Chris, you can't walk around in sweatpants all day looking sloppy.
2: That's
7: but
2: what
7: a pretty smile, you know, a nice body, and then JJ said as well, you gotta have a sense of humor. If you're walking around all heavy on life, don't bring me down. I'm a funny person. I like life.
2: Right.
7: And if you all serious all the time, don't do it.
2: Yeah.
7: But again, you have a great body too. You like that body.
2: I'm curious about this because you said like Cruz is that you guys don't like women in sweats, so I would say this. What do you like then?
4: I didn't say
7: I don't even like the yoga pants they're wearing every
2: really?
7: Day. I hate false eyelashes. Take them off, but never did I ask for the false eyelashes. I hate them. I ain't gonna lie to you.
5: I do think it might be a generational thing. I ain't gonna hold you.
7: It might be a generational thing. Chris, I'm married, and we still go out and be like, look at this girl to your left. Oh, my God, look at her eyelashes. You can see them from 18 feet away. They're like windshield wipers. I don't understand that. I don't like it.
2: Brian, thank you for your call. I got to go. Okay, here is Ken.
5: You can tell these fellas ain't never unwrapped none of them sweatpants. That's what it is. You ain't never unwrapped none of them sweatpants. Once you unwrap it, oh, boy. This one been hot.
3: Is this what it is?
4: I got to clarify this sweatpants thing.
3: If you don't start wearing them loose things, girl, I knew it. Something told me that was up under there.
5: Come on.
3: Something told me that was up under there.
5: Come on.
2: All right.
3: Come here.
2: Hold on. Here is Ken. Ken.
8: Yeah, Lord.
2: What is it? Tell us what makes a woman attractive to you.
8: What makes a woman attractive to me is a real woman. Because you know what? This is so sad. Women want real men, but a lot of things about some women is fake. A lot of fake things in them. It's like if you have a kid, you be trying to say, we need a DNA test because the kid don't look like none of y'all.
5: Oh, damn.
8: Because the woman done changed. She done changed her lips. She done changed her teeth. She done changed her chest, her butt, her hair, and everything. Men want real women. We got, We don't know what you look like. We don't even know. Your baby picture don't even look like you.
2: Damn.
8: You know what I'm saying?
5: My God.
8: That's what I'm saying. Okay. We want a real woman.
2: All right.
8: So I'm not saying you can't have nothing like fake hair, but when everything about you is fake, everything about you is Botox, everything about you is changed, then when, like I said, when the kid come out, be like, hey, that kid don't look like me nor you.
2: All right, Ken. Damn. Ken, thank you for your call. Hey, slightly, be cool with the Botox, all right? But thank you, Ken. Hey, listen.
5: Cut it out.
2: Hey, listen, Ken and everybody, here's the deal. Tell us what makes a woman attractive to you. That's what we want to know. What makes a woman attractive to you? Call us now at 833-TALK-TO-DEEDEE.
3: That's 833-825-5233.
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1: Good morning. It's Dee Dee in the morning. All right. So you already know there was a guy that came out and he talked about women and what he likes. Certainly black women. Y'all take a listen to this.
2: Like, I like the Lauryn Hill type of black women, you know, the Pam Grier or the Tisha Campbell kind of black women. Like, why is it every time I walk through a mall or I walk into a convenience store, all the women there look like Glorilla or Sexy Red? Like, if you're saying that, hey, man, do you think, like, Glorilla sexy? Hell no! But I'm not gonna curse my children with a mother that goes, ski-yee! Phone them! Ain't no way. The other thing is, too, is the disgusting colored hair they have nowadays. Look at Kanye West's daughter. It's like, baby girl, you do not need aquamarine hair to make yourself look beautiful. You are beautiful the way you already were born.
3: Man, shut your dumb ass up.
1: Yeah, right?
3: Read between the lines. Yeah. Shut up. Right, tell them, Trey.
1: So we've been asking the question, tell us what makes a woman attractive to you. Here is Steven. Steven, what makes a woman attractive to you?
4: Oh, yeah. I love a good woman who can communicate. Talking like not the one that got slang every other word or writing hieroglyphics. You know what I'm talking about?
1: Hieroglyphics.
5: And not real hieroglyphics.
1: Damn. All right.
4: You know, Clock it. I can't do that. Clock it every couple words.
3: This is so generation.
4: That ain't for me. Yeah. I need somebody who can have a whole conversation.
1: Like actual English. Crazy. Yeah, yeah. Okay, Steven. And then that's it? She just has to have a good conversation. It doesn't matter physically or anything.
5: Why do you want us to be so...
4: Now she can't look like she just bought everything from Macy's.
3: Steven said, if she know all the words... If she know all the words to spin that, she not for me. Yeah. She not for me.
1: She ain't getting in the car.
3: She needs some Anita Baker in her life.
6: Yeah.
1: Okay. Thank you, Steven. Thank you for your call. Cruise is tripping because I keep asking that because I keep hearing about you guys being such visual creatures. I'm wondering if everybody's being honest. Because something attracts you to this woman, and there is some looks in that.
5: I actually agree with you. Earlier, I said a lot of, you know, I need a woman who knows herself, emotional and all that. Yes, but at the first thing is looks. You have to, yes, right. You have to be attractive.
3: The fellas trying to dive a little deeper. Of course, they like hip thighs, nice thighs.
1: Hold on a second. Y'all sound like you're ordering chicken. Hold on a second. Yeah. Somebody's like, hips, thighs,
3: that's
1: breasts.
3: Funny. Hey, give me the family meal.
7: Matter of fact, let me get a family bucket and then some iced tea.
3: Yeah.
5: Listen, if I see a wing on you, you got a problem.
1: Damn. Yes. Y'all treat women like chicken. Okay. Hey, Josh. Hey, Josh. All right, here's the deal. We're talking about what makes a woman attractive to you. What do you think?
8: Okay, check this out. Well, you know, she got to be soft. I agree with y'all in the background. She got to smell good. Number two. And number three, hey, man, she got to have that wagon. Because look here, I can't listen to all that nonsense to be talking if you ain't got no wagon back there.
3: You
8: ain't
3: got no wagon. Physical, conflict. You want it physical, you got it.
1: Hey, I can't listen to it unless you got a butt. I didn't like the way you said that wagon.
3: That wagon.
1: Got
3: to be dragging that wagon.
8: You got to be dragging. You might be dragging me.
7: Yeah, it ain't nothing like going to the restaurant with your girl and she end up going to the bathroom and you peek up a little bit and look at it and you be like, ooh,
3: boy.
7: You be saying to yourself, you know that's me.
8: Is that all for me?
3: Yeah, for real. Hey, you know what? I got to go to the bathroom too. Hello. Baby, come here.
1: Hey, Josh, thank you. I appreciate your call. Y'all are stupid. All right. Here's the deal. Just tell us what makes a woman attractive to you. If you couldn't get through on the phone lines, you know, hit us up. JJ, again, you said you're attractive. What is attractive to you?
6: That sense of humor.
1: Sense of humor and a nice smile.
6: And a nice smile.
1: And she got to have that dragon. I mean, that wagon.
6: Yeah, that wagon.
1: All right. Cruz, yours was?
5: Inner knowing of oneself.
1: No, get the hell out of here. All right. Trey, and what about you?
3: Smell and them eyes. Okay. And she got to be dragging that wagon.
1: Dragging that wagon.
3: That's a plus.
1: All right. Let me make sure I remember to write that down to everybody I know. Girl, if you ain't dragging that wagon.
3: That wagon.
1: All righty. Hey, listen, we appreciate all the calls this morning. All right. Hit me up at Dee Dee in the morning.
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10: Good morning, I'm Kirk Montgomery with 6 News. In addition to the dangerously hot temperatures, Mid Michigan is now dealing with an air quality alert this week. Meteorologists at the Michigan Department of Environment, Great Lakes, and Energy issued this statewide alert, which went into effect at midnight due to Canadian wildfire smoke. The Michigan Department of Health and Human Services says bad air quality can cause wheezing, stinging eyes, coughing, shortness of breath, and in more extreme cases, can trigger asthma attacks. Michiganders are urged to take precautions. Nearly 100 parcels of land all throughout the state will go up for public auction next month. The Michigan DNR says 12 auctions will take place starting August 4th. This year's surplus land auction features river and lake frontage properties as well as forested acreage. For the latest news, weather, and sports, watch 6 News.
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9: Good morning, Mid-Michigan. I'm Tyler Driesengo with your sports update. The American League shut out the National League 4-0 in last night's Major League Baseball All-Star Game. The Detroit Tigers were represented by four players, Dylan Dingler, Riley Green, Kevin McGonigal, and American League Legends pick Justin Verlander. Verlander was inactive, but the other three played. None of them fared particularly well. They combined to go 0-for-5 at the plate with four strikeouts. Away from the All-Star Game, the Tigers made a trade yesterday, sending Jamai Jones to the Red Sox for a player to be named later. Jones has really struggled this season, batting just .137 with a .440 OPS. On the court, some news and notes for Michigan men's basketball. Michigan has hired Mike Martin as an assistant coach. He spent the last 14 years as the head coach at Brown University, and guard LJ Kaysen will be entering the transfer portal. For Six Sports, I'm Tyler Driesengo.
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10: I'm Storm Tracker 6 meteorologist Katie Nicolau here with a look at your forecast. Today we have another heat advisory going until 8 p.m. with high temperatures in the upper 90s. We'll be mostly sunny for most of the day, though a few isolated storms could pop up late. That's around the same time the Canadian wildfire smoke arrives, which has caused air quality alerts to be issued across the state and will continue into the day on Thursday.
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2: Well, good morning. Good morning. It's Dee Dee in the morning. Time for us to get right to the hot topics, y'all. Because have y'all heard what's going on? There is an alert. There is an alert all over America. The CDC, yep, the Center for Disease Control, has issued an alert. We got to tell you all about it. Here we go.
3: Hot topics.
4: That's the way I like it.
3: On Dee Dee in the morning.
2: All right, you guys, hear what's going on. There is the explosive diarrhea is going on all over America.
5: Yeah, we talked about this.
2: Explosive diarrhea. They say this thing right here is bad. Take a listen.
6: More than 1,600 cases have been confirmed nationwide, with another 5,000 still being analyzed. Michigan reported more than 600 new cases in the past 24 hours. Health officials say early findings point to lettuce or salad greens as a possible source, but they've yet to identify a specific grower or supplier. Here's what they're asking us all to do right now.
7: Washing our hands before eating, just necessary for reducing foodborne illness. You can wash your fruit and your vegetables, and if you cook your food up to 158 degrees Fahrenheit, that can kill the parasite.
6: The Washington Post cited two sources who say Taco Bell is under investigation right now. The restaurant chain has already removed certain ingredients from select locations as a precaution.
2: Damn it, I was going to get me a burrito supreme.
5: For real.
2: This today.
5: Yeah. You can probably still get one, just get it without the vegetables.
2: Damn it.
5: Yeah. Yeah, your stomach's still going to be tore up, though. Taco Bell just do it regardless.
2: I know Taco Bell's like, don't be blaming this parasite on that.
5: Uh-oh.
2: It's something else to give it. What?
5: You remember Taco Bell had an E. coli outbreak some years ago.
2: Yeah.
5: Like tomatoes and lettuce. It seemed like Taco Bell, this is consistent with them.
2: Now, remember, they said there are about 1,600 confirmed cases and 51 additional potential cases that are under active investigation.
5: Mm.
2: They say, again, this parasite in our foods, certainly in our produce, could give us explosive diarrhea.
8: Explosive.
2: Yeah, there's a difference now.
5: Yeah, for
2: there's
5: real.
2: There's a difference. I keep saying it because I need everybody to know there's a difference.
5: Oh my God.
8: I think I had it.
2: All right, we don't want to know about it.
8: Yeah, I wasn't going to describe it, but I'm going to tell you it takes 2 weeks to see the symptoms, and once you have it, you could have it up to 4 weeks, and it's spreading in Texas a lot.
2: Okay, Texas, and where else?
8: California. Ohio, several states.
2: It's
5: fluids.
2: Yeah. The other thing we got to talk about would be Benzino. Y'all saw what he said.
5: Yeah. So Benzino sat down
8: from his neck. Did he say from his neck?
2: He doesn't have one.
5: Oh, God. All right. He sat down with a friend of the morning show, actually. He sat down with Ash Cash.
2: Oh, nice.
5: And he was doing an interview. Ash Cash out here doing it big, man. Benzino said that once Diddy gets out of jail, he going to be welcome to a bunch of love.
9: Diddy's going to be celebrated. There's going to be some people that's going to be upset, but he'll be celebrated. That's just how we are as black people. We forgive.
10: Yeah.
9: Mm-hmm. Success makes us forgive.
2: Mm. Yeah.
9: That's our culture's greatest attribute is forgiveness.
10: Yeah.
9: I hope that never stops.
10: Mm.
9: We all deserve second chances.
10: Yeah.
9: And depending on what you did now, we all deserve second chances. And Diddy's done a lot of good. He's done major accomplishments. He's helped a lot of people, put a lot of people on payroll, but you're not going to please everybody. The stuff he did, he did his time for it. We live in a land of laws. You know, any laws he broke, whether people agree or disagree, it really is none of their business.
10: Yeah.
9: And I believe that, you know, I believe he'll come out. He'll still be successful.
2: Mm. All right. Well, he says he's going to be successful. Y'all, I agree with him. I think that people, I mean, we saw that when Diddy was even, you know, accused and he was getting ready to get arrested, he was walking down the streets in New York and folks were wanting to take pictures.
5: Sure.
2: They were still celebrating him, everything. Yo.
5: Yeah, I do hate it though when celebrities be like, you know, a lot of that stuff wasn't our business anyway. Yes, it was.
2: Yeah.
5: Especially if we are the ones that support you. Especially if we the ones that's buying tickets, buying albums, buying music. It is our business.
2: By the way, Diddy did sell his Star Island home. Y'all saw this?
5: Yep.
2: He purchased a home for $35 million back in 2021. He got it from Gloria Estefan, she and her husband.
5: Yeah.
2: Now they're saying that Diddy, who bought it for $35 million, has just sold his home for $55 million.
5: Damn. Hey, that's a heck of a profit.
2: Ain't it?
5: That's a heck of a profit.
2: Golly.
5: Yeah.
2: All right, that's one thing. And then finally, can we talk about a hater? I told y'all this morning, I think that Dame Dash has to be, if you Google hater, his face comes up, doesn't it?
8: Yes, and I think his teeth might not be in that picture when you look at it. But listen, Dame can't let go of Jay-Z. He hates everything about him, and he's going to tell you all of it.
0: it just seemed very obvious that the hair thing really fed with him, because he had, you know, a scripted Beyonce in his hair twice. First of all, my girl doesn't ever cut my hair. You got to get a shape up. I'm not getting no haircut in the bleachers with no mirrors. Like, who does that? We know she's your girl. That's been what it's been the whole time. It's okay, you with Beyonce. I bet. She cuts your hair, she touches you and all that. It doesn't look real. Pause. It just looks cringe because it's so unnatural. It would have been better in a barbershop, but we don't even go to the barbershop. We always have a barber come to us.
2: Mm. That's a hater, right?
5: Generational
2: there.
5: Hater.
2: Yeah. He mad that Jay-Z's wife of 15 years or more is touching him.
5: Yeah. Why does that even matter? Why did you even say that?
2: Because
5: part?
2: Like when Jay-Z said he got the hottest chick in the game.
5: Wearing my chain.
2: That must be what the problem is, come huh?
8: On. Remember when Snoop Dogg did it in his video? He's getting his hair braided in the music video.
5: Right.
8: People love that. R. Kelly done it too. Like, yeah. It's not the first time. Let the man get his hair braided.
2: But I mean, you're getting your hair shaved by your wife. And you're mad.
5: Right.
2: Already. Okay. Hey, listen, coming up, we're going to play our $1,000 minute game next. It's Dee Dee in the morning.
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3: Well, good morning. It's Dee Dee in the morning, guys. Listen, Trey G. Trey G has been, and JJ, y'all really had gotten into the World Cup.
4: Yes.
3: I
4: know
3: that. I noticed that. I did. Trey, what did you know? Anybody want to, Trey said he has, what are you going to do? Wrap it up for us about what went on?
4: Yes, yes. Mm-hmm. You know, the World Cup actually wraps up Sunday, July 19th. That is the last game that will take
5: place. Finals, yeah.
4: We do know, as of right now, that it will be Spain versus somebody. Spain is in the finals
5: either
4: of the World
5: Argentina
4: Cup.
5: Or England.
4: Or England, right? Correct. But we had a lot of moments, it feel like, from this year's World Cup that was hosted right here in the U.S. of A. U.S. of A. Not only did tourists come over from other countries trying to take ranch dressing back home,
3: they did.
4: But we had a bunch of different moments that actually took place. How about this one? Cape Verde. Cape Verde was like an unsung hero of the World Cup. They were this little small nation on the coast of Africa that nobody expected to have a chance.
3: Yep.
4: They went so deep into the tournament that they won the hearts of
5: everybody.
4: Watching. They had a historic run. Or how about this one? Holland. Erling Haaland. He is the star player of Norway. You know they be doing the ooh.
3: Yep.
5: Ooh.
3: He a big old dude, too.
5: Man, I ain't gonna lie. I want me a Viking hat so bad now because of that.
3: You know what? Every time I look at that guy, I feel like Hollywood's gonna call him to be in some movies.
4: Facts.
3: Don't be surprised. Like
5: don't be surprised.
4: Do you understand this was his first World Cup?
3: No.
4: This was his first World Cup, and he was one of the most popular players.
3: Yes, he was.
4: Erling Haaland. Throughout the entire tournament. Or how about this one? Mexico versus England. You remember that game?
5: Yeah.
4: Mexico versus England was one of the most watched World Cup games ever.
6: A little violent afterwards. Mexicans took it pretty hard.
4: Yeah. They would, the Mexican fans were so into it the night before, they threw out fireworks in front of England's hotel.
5: They couldn't get no sleep.
4: Still got their ass tasted. what'd you say, JJ? Still got kicked to sleep.
5: They won the game and scratched on their ass.
4: Hey, these are some World Cup moments that cannot go unnoticed. You got to remember this one, too. Ronaldo, he's one of the star players in the World Cup. Everybody in soccer.
5: Yeah.
4: Messi, Neymar. Those are three names that you probably will never see again in the World Cup.
3: Really? Yeah.
4: They should be retiring after this year's World Cup. Yeah. And they are some of the most known soccer players in the world. Or how about this one? They have a competition called the Golden Boot. So anybody who is scoring a lot of goals throughout these games, they are entered to win the golden boot at the end of the World Cup.
3: Okay.
4: And you have four names that are actually at the top of the list right now. Harry Kane, which he plays for England. Erling Haaland, of course, he's the guy that just got eliminated. Yeah. He played for Norway. He has seven. Lionel Messi.
5: Messi's still in it, too.
4: He has eight. He is the only person that is still in it.
6: Thanks to the refs.
4: Yeah, well, I guess you could debate that on your own. Kylian Mbappe, he actually is a star player for France. Black dude too.
3: Of course.
4: I wanted him to win.
3: Now, you know what? Which, by the way, we did notice this with the World Cup.
4: Facts.
3: The folk, melanated people are all over the world.
4: Speak
3: we
4: on
3: figured
4: it.
3: That
6: on
3: out.
6: Everything.
4: Yeah.
3: We are the majority. I just want everybody to understand something. People on this planet try to make it seem like melanated people are
4: Come
3: not
4: on.
3: The majority. Try to call us minorities, certainly in this country.
5: Because when I found out it was a brother in Norway, I'm like, come on now. Who dropped him off?
4: Shut up.
3: We are the majority.
4: When I seen the brother from Germany with dreads.
5: Yeah, for real.
4: They got lacticians in Germany.
3: They too.
4: Yes.
5: You mean to tell me they tied your hair up in Germany?
4: Like, damn. You can't forget too, man. The United States wins its first World Cup knockout match in 24 years.
5: Man. Mm-hmm.
4: We've not made it that far in the World Cup, and I don't know how long.
5: Man, for real.
6: Wonderful. Listen, in 1994, when we first entered, we had the worst teams in the world. They're saying now our high school kids can compete with other world teams.
4: Yeah.
6: So if you do the math, in 8 years, we're actually going to be competitive.
4: Hopefully.
3: Not a contender. Yeah, hopefully.
4: And we cannot forget the most important thing, that Nigerian goalkeeper that all the ladies lost their mind.
3: What's his name?
6: Isn't that good looking?
3: What's his name?
4: Maduka Okoye.
3: Yeah.
4: Maduka Okoye.
3: Yes.
6: Didi.
3: Huh?
6: He better looking than me.
3: Hell yes.
4: And how? He tall.
3: And he's tall.
6: That's the only thing he got.
3: Nah.
6: He what?
3: That dude, his body is wet.
6: I got body?
3: No. A baby one?
6: Oh, girl, God. You know I'm cut like a chopped up paper.
4: Let it go, Cruz.
3: Okay, go ahead.
4: Let it go,
3: take
4: Cruz.
3: It back
5: that's because you don't eat.
3: Shut up. Take it back up.
4: That is it. I'm telling you, man, it was a lot of moments during this year's World Cup that we will never, ever forget.
3: I agree.
4: Shouts out to all the foreigners who wanted ranch dressing.
3: And Waffle House. Waffle House. All right, y'all. It's Didi in the morning.
0: Didi in the morning, the hits that power the party all day long. 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
1: Who you with?
0: On the couch with my favorite sinner. I was about to, but you convinced her. 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
1: All right, so good morning, Dee Dee in the morning. We are about to get into the $1,000 minute game. But listen to this, you guys. They're saying research finds you're least likely to tell a lie between these hours. What hours y'all think that you ain't gonna tell a lie?
2: I'm gonna say between 4 a.m. and 7 a.m. because I'm asleep.
3: That's why you're dreaming.
1: That's why you ain't lying.
2: Yeah, I ain't lying right there.
1: But the rest of them hours, you just lying.
2: For real. Y'all know I'm president. Man, go back to bed.
1: Oh, Lord. Okay. What you think, Cruz?
3: I'm thinking in the morning. You're starting off positive. So I'm going to say between 6 a.m. and 8 a.m.
1: That's a lie. What'd you say, Trey?
4: I'm going to say 9 a.m. and 12.
1: You thinking you ain't lying between them hours?
4: Yeah. Mm-hmm. 9 and 12.
2: What about you, Dee Dee?
3: Honest.
1: When I'm not lying,
2: yeah.
1: I'm like JJ, when I'm asleep, between 11 p.m. and about 3:30, 4 a.m., I ain't lying.
3: I'm done believing y'all.
1: Some of them dreams, I be lying.
2: Yeah, I be lying to them too, though. Yeah.
4: That's why folks be like, can I tell the truth?
1: Yeah. Right.
2: I be in my dreams. I'm like, I'm finna go on, get up. I'm lying.
1: I lie. All right, listen, here's the deal. They said this. According to what they're saying, people lie between the hours of 8 a.m. and 11 a.m. Mm. They're least likely to tell a lie between 8 and 11. That's it.
3: All right, Trey, we was half right.
4: Yeah.
1: 8 a.m. and 11.
2: Okay.
1: That's because at 8 a.m., you're driving into work. 9, you get into work, so you ain't got time to lie.
2: Right.
1: 10, you getting settled. By 11, you get ready to lie to your mouth. You're going to lie.
5: By 11 o'clock, you're warmed up.
1: Yep. So there you go. Let's get into the game.
6: Want a grand? Get it done in 60 seconds.
1: 60 seconds. JJ. Lying in your dreams. With $1,000 a minute game. There'll be a boogeyman in my dream. I'm like, come get me.
2: Yeah. Come get me, man.
1: I'll be over here. I'm lying. Here's Big John, everybody. Hey, Big John.
7: Hey, what's going on? What's
2: Big
7: going
2: John.
1: On? Oh, John.
2: You sound
1: that.
2: Like old Big John,
1: yeah,
2: too, buddy. Big, hit that laugh one more time. Big John. Hey,
3: how tall are you, cuh?
7: I'm about 6'1", 6'2".
1: Damn, I thought you were going to be bigger than that.
7: It's just big.
1: Big John, let me ask you, how'd you get that name? You got it as a child or when you got older?
7: I got it as a kid. What? My uncles.
1: Well, you were thick or something?
4: Pause.
7: I was, yeah.
1: Still
5: that way.
1: Okay.
5: Still
1: all
5: that
1: right.
5: way.
1: See, okay, all right.
7: Yeah. Pause. Yeah. No Ozempic for me.
1: All right. No Ozempic? No.
3: Stop it.
7: Not for me.
1: So hold on a second, John. So when you were a child, everybody would be like, here come Big John. And you were like 4?
7: Yeah, about 4 or 5, yeah.
1: Damn.
2: Yeah. Big John said, back then, I ain't shed no honey bun.
7: Nah, I'm feeling it. Both my brothers skinny.
2: Damn. Right.
1: Oh, they skinny and then, okay. All right, let's just bend the wheel. Let's go.
0: DJ. J. Cruz. JJ from the Sip.
8: Trey G.
0: JJ from the Sip. $30 bonus.
2: Come on, Big John. Got an extra 30 right here, man. But you ain't going to need it because you finna get this 1,000, man. You ready?
7: Let's get it.
2: Now, look, if you don't know the answer, please say pass. We got time. Trust me, we're going to come back to it.
7: We'll do.
2: All right, let's get this early morning money. Here we go. Are you a bigger fan of fruit or vegetable?
7: Fruit.
2: Do you prefer potatoes or pasta?
7: Potatoes.
2: There it is. How old is singer Coco Jones?
7: 21, 22, 23, 24, 25, 26, 27, 28, 29,
2: there it is.
7: 30,
2: Joseph Cartagena is the birth name of which rapper?
7: Lean Bad Joe.
2: There it is. Jay-Z had a sold-out weekend performing in which New York City stadium?
7: Yankee Stadium.
2: There it is. Which state did the late Senator Lindsey Graham represent?
7: North Carolina, South Carolina.
2: There it is. What was the fourth question I asked you, number 4?
7: Jay-Z, where did he perform?
2: Fat Joe. There it is. Who on the morning show is a Virgo?
7: Trey G. JJ.
2: There it is. When it comes to driving, what does CDL stand for?
7: Commercial driver license.
2: Come on now, spell the word septic.
7: S-E-P-T-I-C.
2: Hey, Big John, hold up, John. Because, man...
7: Yo.
2: Man, let me tell you something, man. It's too early in the morning to be playing like this.
5: You know that.
7: What it's you too, talking about?
2: Man,
7: I've been trying to win some money. Really? Man, I got to be ready.
2: Well, like I told you, you ain't going to need that 30 because you just won $1,000.
7: But I didn't want that 30 though.
3: Damn.
2: Big job.
3: Yes, sir.
7: Pretty good, yeah.
2: Hey, man. Hey, I got a winner, baby.
3: Yeah.
2: I got a winner.
4: Hey, Hey, tell them, John, they can't call you big no more just because your pockets now.
1: Hey, yeah.
3: JJ, that was some of the best reading you've ever done on this show.
7: Hey, thank you, man.
3: Go ahead.
2: Now, look, you're going to give me about $250 now.
4: Shut up.
8: Hey, come holler at me.
4: Come holler at me.
1: Big John, okay, hold on a second. You just won $1,000. What you going to spend it on? What you going to spend it on?
8: Man, I'm going to spend it on my kids, man.
1: Oh, that's
7: man, that's love, man.
3: Cheese and rice.
1: How many babies you got?
8: I got six of them. Yeah. Well, I only got three babies. I got three grown kids and three babies.
3: Oh. Yeah, but they still babies. They still your babies. They
1: yeah,
3: still
1: you got
3: babies.
1: Six of them.
8: Yeah, they all my babies.
1: $1,000, y'all. Can you believe that?
7: Yes, indeed.
1: That's how you do it. Congratulations to you, Big John. Out of where are you from, by the way?
8: I'm living in Princeton right now.
1: Okay, out of Preston, everybody. Clap it up for this man right here, $1,000. Our big winner. Why don't you do me a favor, Big John, and tell everybody that's listening the morning show that just hooked you up with that $1,000.
8: You already know it's DD in the morning.
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1: Good morning. DD in the morning. We're all here. Woo! Jay Cruz, also Trey G, and comedian J.J. Williamson. Come on, man. Y'all hear the story, what they're saying about daylight savings time? We about to have us some sun for a long time.
2: The days of springing forward and falling back may be numbered. The House has voted to make daylight saving time permanent.
3: Without objection, the motion to reconsider is laid upon the table.
2: The bill would end the twice-a-year clock change requirement and give way to the later sunsets we see from March to November.
4: Let's stop asking Americans to reset their clocks every March and November. Let's provide some certainty and consistency and a little more sunshine at the end of the day.
2: The bill has been a priority for President Trump.
5: I assume people would like to have more light later, but some people want to have more light earlier because they don't want to take their kids to school in the dark.
2: Congress made daylight saving time permanent during the 1970s energy crisis, but reversed course after parents revolted over children walking to school in pitch-dark winter mornings. In Florida alone, 8 kids were killed in traffic accidents.
6: If we're going to make a permanent change that affects every American, we should follow the science, learn from history, and prioritize Americans' health, particularly that of our children.
2: Permanent daylight saving time would mean the sun wouldn't rise until 8:52 a.m. in Seattle in mid-January and 9:04 a.m. in Indianapolis. But this new bill would allow states to opt out and make their own decisions.
1: Wait a minute. Hold on. This is going to be confusing. States can opt out.
7: Right.
1: And so then we go into some states and be like, what time is it here?
7: Right.
1: And then you go across the street, the state line. You're like, and what time is it here?
8: Well, I mean, we do that already.
1: We kind of do, though.
8: But it's going to be an even bigger difference
1: right now.
8: Because
1: at least we know it becomes like, here's the East Coast, West Coast, right? But if you say each state can figure out and go, you can get whatever time frame you want to be. They talk about timelines now.
8: Right.
1: I'm hearing a lot of people saying we got different timelines.
8: Right now is within an hour. Like, you go to another state and they practice it and this one don't, it might be 2 hours difference, three hours.
1: I'd be so confused.
8: Sheesh.
9: Yeah, but y'all two are talking about the one thing that's important, us taking our kids to school in the dark.
8: I mean, I got to say, I'm not wanting to walk in the dark.
9: Well, some kids have to walk.
1: Shout out to Amanda Panda, because look, she's taking them. You in here.
10: That's true.
9: First of all, just because you know every little bit of my life doesn't mean you need to use it against me no matter what I say. The point is, I might have to do it in the future, and I did it in the past.
10: But since we have mixed, you know, people, some people want to do it, some people don't want to do it, should we let Congress decide that, or should we let the registered voters?
8: Should that be something we should vote on?
9: I know you should vote.
1: Everything you're talking about is confusing for this country right now. Congress don't know what the hell
10: they're doing.
1: Voting don't know what the folks don't want to get out and vote. We have a broken system right now. Okay,
8: we should divide the country. And half the people that live on this side do daylight savings time. Half the people that live on that side don't. And then you just pick which side you want to live on.
9: I know what the side's going to look like. People with kids are going to be over here. Y'all are going to be over there.
8: That's cool, too.
1: Yeah, I want daylight savings. I like it. I'm a person who loves the sun.
8: Yeah.
1: I feed off of it. It gives me energy. I can stay in a great mood when the sun is out.
9: Yeah.
1: So that's why I like for the sun to stay out as long as possible.
9: I'm with it.
1: I love the fact when you're sitting up and you're like, oh my God, it's 7:45. We still got the sun out.
8: Right. I think a lot of people feel that way, too. The sun get them so much energy and light.
9: I'm not really worried about my kids. They thorough. I'm worried about other people's kids. Mine survive.
8: I know that's right.
10: That's right.
8: He said, y'all weak-ass kids.
1: Right.
10: Dang.
8: Worry about y'all weak-ass kids.
1: Right. There he is.
8: Damn, crew.
1: I know. All right, y'all. It's Dee Dee in the morning.
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12: Good Wednesday morning. I'm Megan Vaselli with 6 News. The Michigan Department of Environment, Great Lakes, and Energy issued a statewide air quality alert due to smoke from the ongoing wildfires in Canada. This comes as extreme heat continues to grip mid-Michigan. The city of Lansing's Code Red remains in effect today, offering cooling centers to people who need some relief. We posted a list of all the available locations and their hours on our website. The exact cause of the current cyclosporiasis outbreak remains under investigation, but health officials believe it may stem from lettuce and other salad greens. As a precaution, Taco Bell has already removed some ingredients at select locations. The parasitic illness that causes explosive diarrhea has now been reported in more than 30 states, with Michigan seeing the highest amount of cases surpassing the 3,000 mark. For the latest news, weather, and sports, be sure to tune into 6 News, and we're always online at WLNS.com.
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8: Good morning, Mid-Michigan. I'm Tyler Driesinger with your sports update. In the MLB All-Star game last night, the American League shut out the National League 4-0, scoring 3 runs in the first and adding a Miguel Vargas homer in the eighth. The Tigers were represented by 4 players, Riley Green, Dylan Dingler, Kevin McGonigal, and American League Legends pick Justin Verlander. Verlander was inactive, and the 3 who played didn't fare particularly well. They finished 0-for-5 at the plate combined with 4 strikeouts. On the basketball court, Detroit Pistons head coach J.B. Bickerstaff is picking up a pretty prestigious side gig. Bickerstaff will be an assistant coach for the United States national team. Eric Spoelstra is the head coach. He'll be assisted by Bickerstaff, Gonzaga's Mark Few, and Mark Dagenault of the Oklahoma City Thunder. And at the college level, Michigan men's basketball is losing guard LJ Kaysen to the transfer portal. For Six Sports, I'm Tyler Driesinger.
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9: I'm Storm Tracker 6 meteorologist Katie Nicolau here with a look at your forecast. Today we have another heat advisory going until 8 p.m. with high temperatures in the upper 90s. We'll be mostly sunny for most of the day, though a few isolated storms could pop up late. That's around the same time the Canadian wildfire smoke arrives, which has caused air quality alerts to be issued across the state and will continue into the day on Thursday.
7: 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Downtown Lansing may get quiet after 5. but we don't. Stacks 92.1.
6: Good morning. It's Didi in the morning. Guys, we got to get into the hot topics. All right. We got to because did you hear what's going on with Lil Wayne? He's getting ready to go viral based on what I just saw. Y'all got to hear what happened to Lil Wayne. And I believe it's somebody who works for him.
10: Yeah.
6: This is crazy. Let's get into it. Here we go.
11: Crazy, scary, and hilarious. Hot topics.
12: Give them what they ask for.
11: Only on Didi in the morning.
6: All right. So before we even get into that, can we talk about Tank? Y'all saw this, what Tank was talking about when it came to the difference between followers and fans. And tell me if you guys agree with what singer Tank is saying.
13: Followers are not fans. All right, don't get so caught up into these social media followers and these comments and these interactions that you forget the difference, especially in today, in 2026. You can have millions of followers, you can have hundreds of thousands of followers, but still not be able to get 500 people in a room. That's the disconnect. Times have changed, or for me, it's come back around. In order to get to your real fans, you have to get back to the streets. And if your promo plan doesn't involve that, you getting back to the streets and going to see real people and garnering real fans, you might be in trouble.
14: I think that's such a good point, you know, because sometimes you might not be the best on TV. You might not be the best on radio, but you might be the best in front of people. And I got to say, myself, like, that's when I shine the most, in front of people. Like, right? I do the TV, I do the radio. But when I get to be me and use my personality in the club, in front of people, when I hosted the comedy show, that's when I shine the most.
6: I know that's right. Let everybody know when you shine, my dude.
14: Well, I'm just saying, that's why I like my name.
6: Shining, and I'm not bragging.
14: My name rings bells in the streets. Like, people know me because, like, when I'm there, I'm also not in the corner and you can't touch me. I'm everywhere I'm hugging.
6: Cruz,
14: you
6: know, hold on, I got another one for you. Shine bright like a diamond.
10: Oh, God.
14: I like that one even better.
10: I will say this to what Tank said, though. I do kind of think he has a point, but then also at the same time, my mind goes, too. I don't know about that, because nowadays you have these influencers that don't necessarily have, like, people in front of them, but they have millions on millions of followers. And then when they go outside, those same followers follow them. I show speed.
6: Yeah, right.
10: You know what I'm saying?
6: Yeah, his following is crazy. Kai Cenat.
10: Kai Cenat, I would say. Yeah, a lot of these
15: guys got it on lock right now, man.
10: DDG.
6: Yeah, he sure does. Yeah. That's true. Man. Shouts out to him, which I think is so beautiful. These folks are making money on that thing. I wish 100%. I learned. Somebody need to teach me.
10: Me.
6: I need to go to that streamer university. Damn. Hell. The other thing we got to talk about, this thing with Lil Wayne. Y'all heard this?
10: Yeah, so Lil Wayne is headed to court. He is being sued by his former assistant. Now, the assistant says that, of course, he had his job duties, like making sure Lil Wayne woke up on time, making sure his clothes were packed for trips, all type of stuff like that. Regular things that assistants are supposed to do. This is where it gets a little weird, though. The assistant also says that he was required to know how to roll blunts for Lil Wayne. The assistant's name also is Andrew Williams. He said that he was also required to love dogs as well. That was another requirement, him being Lil Wayne's assistant. The biggest one, he said he had to maintain pleasant hygiene was another one that he said he had to do with Lil Wayne.
14: All normal things that I would like. If I like dogs and I smoked,
10: The blunt rolling thing is a little much.
6: Didn't Snoop need that from his assistant at one point, too? You got to know, if you're going to work for a rapper, you got to know how to roll blunts. That should be a requirement.
15: And I'm going to tell you now, you get paid damn good money. To roll? I just filled out the application.
10: Shut up.
14: I got a true story. We was in Manhattan for like 2 weeks with Noriega in the, Sony Studios, just recording music. And it got so bad that my brother Sosa got renamed Roll-O-Matic by Noriega.
6: Not Roll-O-Matic.
14: Because he was rolling all of Nori's blunts.
10: Yeah, and also, too, I think a big issue that is going on is not just the blunt rolling. He also alleges that Lil Wayne assaulted him on a private jet. That's why he's taking him to court as well.
14: Oh, it got dark.
10: Yeah, that's the real part of
6: it. What kind of assault?
10: It was a physical assault.
6: Okay.
10: No. Yeah, just a physical assault.
6: Don't make it nothing else.
14: Like, punch them.
10: Not right. Sexual.
6: Good, thank you. You have to clarify nowadays.
10: No,
6: you got to clarify.
15: I hope Wayne ain't in there talking about, woo.
10: Shut up. Physical assault. No.
15: Don't say woo around me, though.
6: Okay. Finally, guys, Dame Dash. They say he's the supreme hater on the planet.
14: Yes, that man be hating with no teeth or teeth, and it's always about Jay-Z.
16: It just seemed very obvious that the hair thing really f***ed with him, because he had, you know, a scripted Beyonce in his hair twice. First of all, my girl doesn't ever cut my hair. You got to get a shape up. I'm not getting no haircut in the bleachers with no mirrors. Like, who does that? We know she's your girl. That's been what it's been the whole time. It's okay, you with Beyonce. I bet. She cuts your hair, she touches you and all that. It doesn't look real. Pause. It just looks cringe.
6: Well, I was creeping in the comments. Folks got something to say about Dame Dash. They said, hating on folks who love out loud is crazy. Dude has nothing else to talk about but Jay-Z. Jay lives rent-free in his head. They said he's mad he wasn't invited. They said he wants a response so bad. And then somebody said, because that's his wife, sir, and he can brag different.
10: Facts.
6: Yeah.
10: Why was it even important for you to bring up the fact that, oh, we see she touches you? What? Why is that important?
14: Because he wants her to touch him.
10: Somebody called Dame a generational hater.
6: Yeah, he really is.
14: He lost Aaliyah. He lost Jay. He lost everything.
6: Yeah, people are saying the real problem is people who keep interviewing him. Why?
10: Well, because he gonna get you clicks, get you though. Clicks.
6: Okay, all he's gonna talk
10: about
6: is
10: gonna get you clicks.
6: Now we're getting tired of it, though. It's old news. Sure. You don't like Jay-Z in the story. All right, coming up, we're gonna shut the show down. It's Didi in the Morning.
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1: We're done. The show is over for now. All right, everybody. Let's see. Jay Cruz, what did you learn?
2: Dame Dash is complaining about how Jay-Z always shows off Beyonce. Mm-hmm. Like, if you were married to Beyonce, like, you wouldn't show her off.
1: Mm-hmm. All right.
2: Why would anybody not show her
1: right?
2: off?
1: Trey?
3: We learned that Tank says there is a difference between fans and followers, and you better know the difference if you want to make some money with social media and in person.
1: Mm-hmm. JJ?
4: And my man, Benzino, he said Diddy gonna be celebrated when he get out. I don't know about that one.
1: That's right. Jeez. We also found out about this. Let's see. ICE is pausing traffic stops now.
2: Mm-hmm.
1: Yep. But thank God for that. R. Kelly has asked Donald Trump to help him to shorten his sentence.
4: I believe I can be free.
1: Yep, he's done that. And then the other thing that we found out this morning would have to be Lil Wayne. If you work for him, he wants to worry about your hygiene.
4: And I'm thinking about this daylight saving time too. What they gonna do with that?
1: I don't know. We'll figure that out by tomorrow, maybe.
4: Yeah, please.
1: All right, listen, tomorrow on the show also we'll figure that out. We're also gonna give you cash with the $1,000 minute game. Let me see, we got laughs, hot topics, and more. So meet us right back here on DD in the Morning.
4: Hey.
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16: I'm Storm Tracker 6 meteorologist Katie Nicolau here with a look at your forecast. Today we have another heat advisory going until 8 p.m. with high temperatures in the upper 90s. We'll be mostly sunny for most of the day, though a few isolated storms could pop up late. That's around the same time the Canadian wildfire smoke arrives, which has caused air quality alerts to be issued across the state and will continue into the day on Thursday.
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2: Humpty.
1: Dumpty.
2: Fell
1: down.
2: That's his art.
1: Time.
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1: Nimble.
2: What?
1: Nimble.
2: And he was.

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Are you prepared? We got hit after hit. 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

0: 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Alanis Morissette.
1: Yeah, I don't know.
0: Jordan Davis with Tucker Wetmore. The Lumineers. And Mary J. Blige with Elle DeBarge.
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1: I'm Storm Tracker 6 meteorologist Katie Nicolau here with a look at your forecast. Today we have another heat advisory going until 8 p.m. with high temperatures in the upper 90s. We'll be mostly sunny for most of the day, though a few isolated storms could pop up late. That's around the same time the Canadian wildfire smoke arrives, which has caused air quality alerts to be issued across the state and will continue into the day on Thursday.
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0: It's Didi in the morning. And if you missed the show,
1: you pull up with a baby. The baby's not very attractive. You're not going to say, that's not a very attractive baby.
0: I'm going to say, oh my God, it's so adorable. It's adorable.
1: Baby, it's not adorable.
0: Yes, it is. Babies are adorable.
2: I'll probably just say, are you going to have any more?
0: And if they say no, you're going to be like,
2: I don't blame you.
1: Oh, damn.
3: Hey, now check out, man. Tomorrow, you know what day it is, man. NPT, No Politics Thursday. Yes. 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
1: And we're showing love to a lucky entrepreneur with our strong business spotlight.
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13: I'm Storm Tracker 6 meteorologist Katie Nicolau here with a look at your forecast. Today we have another heat advisory going until 8 p.m. with high temperatures in the upper 90s. We'll be mostly sunny for most of the day, though a few isolated storms could pop up late. That's around the same time the Canadian wildfire smoke arrives, which has caused air quality alerts to be issued across the state and will continue into the day on Thursday.
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0: It's Didi in the morning, and if you missed the show,
1: you pull up with a baby. The baby's not very attractive. You're not going to say, that's not a very attractive baby.
0: I'm going to say, oh my God, it's so adorable.
2: It's adorable.
1: Baby, it's not adorable.
0: Yes, it is. Babies are adorable.
3: I probably would just say, are you going to have any more?
0: And if they say no, you're going to be like,
3: I don't blame you.
4: Oh, damn. Hey, now check out, man. Tomorrow, you know what day it is, man. NPT, No Politics Thursday. Yes. But we still got you with all the industry gossip and rumors in that hot topic.
1: And we're showing love to a lucky entrepreneur with our strong business spotlight.
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15: I'm Storm Tracker 6 meteorologist Katie Nicolau. Here with a look at your forecast. Today we have another heat advisory going until 8 p.m. with high temperatures in the upper 90s. We'll be mostly sunny for most of the day, though a few isolated storms could pop up late. That's around the same time the Canadian wildfire smoke arrives, which has caused air quality alerts to be issued across the state and will continue into the day on Thursday.
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0: It's Didi in the morning. And if you missed the show,
1: you pull up with a baby. The baby's not very attractive. You're not going to say, that's not a very attractive baby.
0: I'm going to say, oh my God, it's so adorable. It's adorable.
1: Baby, it's not adorable.
0: Yes, it is. Babies are adorable.
2: I probably would just say, are you going to have any more?
0: And if they say no, you're going to be like,
2: I don't blame you.
3: Oh, damn. Hey, now check out, man. Tomorrow, you know what day it is, man. NPT, No Politics Thursday. Yes. But we still got you with all the industry gossip and rumors in that hot topic.
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16: I'm Storm Tracker 6 meteorologist Katie Nicolau here with a look at your forecast. Today we have another heat advisory going until 8 p.m. with high temperatures in the upper 90s. We'll be mostly sunny for most of the day, though a few isolated storms could pop up late. That's around the same time the Canadian wildfire smoke arrives, which has caused air quality alerts to be issued across the state and will continue into the day on Thursday.
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mighty long time, but I'm here to tell you, there's something else, the afterworld. A world of never-ending happiness. 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

Wake up with Didi in the morning and get moving with Metro Malik on the way home. 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

0: Stacks 92.1 with Is That Part of the Party. Thank you for moving with Metro Malik. I failed you. I have failed you, and I apologize. I didn't tell you about yesterday's National Mac and Cheese Day. It was Mac and Cheese Day, so maybe you can make up for my failure and have some mac and cheese today. Yummy. The kids like the mac and cheese, and I think it's funny. Mac and cheese. Whoops.
1: Help is always
0: I don't know
1: ready.
0: Why that did that. All right. Mac and cheese, according to the polls on social media, the perfect way to make it mac and cheese is spiral noodles. Not according to my kids. Cheddar cheese, a few spices like pepper and dry mustard with no meat or veggies. Just plain. Yes. Just the way the kids like it. And if you put ketchup on your mac and cheese, I will leave the table. I can't see it. Ketchup on eggs? I can't see it. I can't see it. So anyway, have some mac and cheese because I didn't tell you about it yesterday. What's coming up down the line on that party train? Salt and pepper is going to bring some spice to your life. And you're going to get it in with Little Troy with Is That Part of the Party on Stacks 92.1.
2: It's Dee Dee in the morning. And if you missed the show...
3: 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The baby's not very attractive. 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
2: 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It's adorable.
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5: Hey, now check out, man. Tomorrow, you know what day it is, man. NPT, No Politics Thursday. Yes. 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

sexy people.

The Hits That Part of Party Stacks 92.1. Thank you for moving with Metro Malik on this Wednesday. Be safe out there in highways, byways, and throughways. And if you're sliding into 127 and 496, be super careful. Where did I see new construction? Oh, Oakland is open. Oh, my gosh. That was so cool. I accidentally went down Oakland. That was so cool. What's coming up down the line? I don't know. TLC and T.I., that T.I. song. And here's Ashanti, Stacks 92.1.

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0: It's the part of Party Stacks 92.1. Thank you for moving with Metro Malik. And according to T.I., he's been semi-retired since COVID, and he's been enjoying the retired life. And he's going to stop making music and stop doing live performances. And that's how we got that song. It came off the album Kill the King on June 26th. And then... basically, he did not want to leave the music world without thanking his fans. And so that's why he put that album together. All right. No more new stuff from T.I. I don't believe it. Because, like, when it's part of you, like, that's his life. It's part of him. It's genetics. It's in his soul to make music. So I don't think it's the last. But he's retired for all intents and purposes. You know what's not retired? The party train. You know how long it goes? All day, every day. And coming up down the line, it's Usher as you're moving with Metro Malik with the hits that follow the party. Sex 92.1.
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13: The Canadian wildfires bring smoke into the region during the overnight hours tonight and all day tomorrow, dropping our air quality down. We do see our lows in the higher 60s to lower 70s tonight, with highs for tomorrow getting into the lower 90s. For Storm Tracker 6, I'm meteorologist Daniel Nemus.
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19: Yo, I ain't seen you in a minute. But I got something to tell you.

This is about the party, Sex 92.1. Thank you for moving with Metro Malik, Shannon Combs of Lansing. Be careful out there on the highways, byways, and throughways coming up around the corner. Biggie's going to put you in a trance. Kendrick Lamar and SZA coming through for you. And here is the House of Pain, bringing you the hits of that part of the party as you're moving with Metro Malik on this Wednesday. Stacks 92. Up, up, up, up, up, up, up, up. One.

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Like, there's a new trend going on, and I'm still learning about it. Let's talk about it down the line. People are not staying together. Let's talk about it down the line after Mr. Smith and Outkast. Here's Destiny's Child with his That Power the Party. Sex 92. One.

0: This is the Power of the Party, Stacks 92.1. You're moving with Mat Malik. Happy Wednesday to you. All right, I have a slight commentary, but I'm trying to keep it kosher, as it were. You've heard about community, like retiree age community spaces, especially in Florida, that have their interpersonal extracurricular activities that is causing great havoc on their sensitive areas. And this is enhancing that idea because there's this term that's come out called gray divorces. Gray as in your hair turning gray. Nearly 40% of divorces nationwide now involve couples at the age of 50 and older. I think it kind of goes in line. I think 50 and frisky are two things that are smashing together, as it were. Coming up down the line, we got a little something from Michael Jackson and Dr. Dre as you're moving with Mat Malik with the Hits That Power of the Party, 692.1.
1: It's Didi in the morning, and if you miss the show,
2: you pull up with a baby. The baby's not very attractive. You're not going to say, that's not a very attractive baby.
1: I'm going to say, oh my God, it's so adorable. It's adorable.
2: Baby,
1: I didn't
2: not know. Adorable.
1: Yes, it is. Babies are adorable.
3: I probably would just say, are you going to have any more?
1: And if they say no, you're going to be like,
3: I don't blame you.
2: Oh, damn.
4: Hey, now check out, man. Tomorrow, you know what day it is, man. NPT, No Politics Thursday. Yes. But we still got you with all the industry gossip and rumors in that hot topic.
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That power to party in 692.1. Thank you for moving with Metro Malik. 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TLC is coming to the Acrisure Amphitheater. 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
1: Where you at?
0: At the house with it, watching Santa.
1: Who you with?
0: On the couch with my favorite Santa. I was about to, but you convinced us. Should I decorate her walls or log off to Pinterest? 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Even if I

0: bump, bump. Stacks 92.1 with the hits that power the vibe as you're moving with Metro Malik on this Hump With It Day. Pitbull is coming to Acrisure Amphitheater, scheduled to be on Thursday, September 10th. Show's scheduled to start at 8 o'clock. We've got the ticket. 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
13: The Canadian wildfires bring smoke into the region during the overnight hours tonight and all day tomorrow, dropping our air quality down. We do see our lows in the higher 60s to lower 70s tonight, with highs for tomorrow getting into the lower 90s. For Storm Tracker 6, I'm meteorologist Daniel Nemus.
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It's the Hits That Follow the Party Stacks 92.1. Thank you for moving with Much Malik, Amy Jordan of Eaton Rapids. Be safe out there on the highways, byways, and throughways. Coming up around the corner, we got Tupac and Leon Thomas. Oh, I like that song. Here, Sorry, I'm just going in my brain. Here's After 7 with the Hits That Follow the Party Stacks 92.1.

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0: This that pal of the party, Sex 92.1. Thank you for moving with Metro Malik Tametra Horton of Lansing. Be sure to hydrate, stay warm, and stay safe out there. Coming up down the line, Naughty by Nature and Flo is coming through. And here's Drake with Is That Pal of the Party, Sex 92.1.
1: You used to call me on my. 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Yeah.

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0: 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Thank you for moving with Metro Malik. Happy hump day, hump with it. 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Both of those places can. The DJ one obviously is just DJ stuff, and then the Metro Malik one is like most of the things that I do. I can't put everything on there because you'd be bored to tears. I don't know you would be bored. But anyway, the point is, if you could use a DJ or photographer or MC at an event, look me up, life coach, look me up and see what I could do for you, and let's book it, put it on the calendar. This is your Lansing local connection as you're moving with Metro Malik with the Hits of That Power of the Party coming up down the line. 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

The hits that follow the party, Sex 92.1. Thank you for moving with Metro Malik coming up down the line. Snoop Dogg a Dog and French Montana with a Max. And Some Like It Hot. And that might be good for your health. I'll give you details about that down the line. Here is Fifth Harmony with the hits that power.

0: I went deaf.
1: Oh, yeah. Yeah, Stacks 92.1 with the hits that power the head nodding as you're moving with Metro Malik. Do you like it hot? Hot, hot, hot. Well, it is hot, but do you like it in your mouth hot? It says right here, I lost it. Adults who eat spicy foods 6 or 7 days a week, that's all of the days, have a 14% lower risk of dying than those who rarely eat spicy foods. Spicy stuff is reportedly linked to reduced risk of death from cancer, heart, and lung diseases. Interesting. So, hot, hot, hot. Put it in your mouth, mouth, mouth. That party train keeps on rolling, rolling, rolling down the line with, oh golly, Ja Rule on Stacks 92.1.
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11: The Canadian wildfires bring smoke into the region during the overnight hours tonight and all day tomorrow, dropping our air quality down. We do see our lows in the higher 60s to lower 70s tonight, with highs for tomorrow getting into the lower 90s. For Storm Tracker 6, I'm meteorologist Daniel Nemus.
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0: 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Right now, let's get into this motherfucker. 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

Stacks 92.1 with the Hits That Power of the Party. Thank you for moving with Metro Lake. Talk about perseverance and just deciding to do something. We're going to recognize somebody that put one foot in front of the other and reached a milestone. Going to talk about that down the line after Uncle L and Rihanna. Here is 112 with the Hits That Power of the Party, pouring out something sweet for you on Stacks 92.1.

0: Stacks 92.1 with the Hits That Power the Party. Thank you for moving with Metro Malik. This just in, a man from Indiana has completed an incredible 14-year challenge by walking the equivalent of the Earth's circumference. This man's name is Russell Mumper, and on June 25th, he finished his 14-year journey of walking that far. 5,900 walks, 55 million steps. He wore out 49 pairs of shoes. He said it averaged about 5 miles a day, and his wife set up a symbolic finish line in his driveway, and he got to celebrate with his dogs by his side. How cool is that? But I'm just, has somebody else done this? It makes me wonder, like, who's that person that's not keeping track and have jogged or walked or done something their whole life? You know, maybe somebody else has. That just goes to show you, keep record of it so you can get recognized. I'm silly. That party train is going to keep rolling with Michael Jackson and BBD. Going to have you dancing on Stacks 92.1.
1: It's Dee Dee in the morning, and if you miss the show,
2: you pull up with a baby. The baby's not very attractive. You're not going to say, that's not a very attractive baby.
1: I'm going to say, oh my God, it's so adorable. It's adorable.
2: Baby, it's not adorable.
1: Yes, it is. Babies are adorable.
3: I probably would just say, are you going to have any more?
1: And if they say no, you're going to be like,
3: I don't blame you.
4: Oh, damn. Hey, now check out, man. Tomorrow, you know what day it is, man. NPT, No Politics Thursday. Yes. But we still got you with all the industry gossip and rumors in that hot topic.
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This is about the Party Sex 92.1 coming up down the line. Biggie's going to talk about the money, and Lady Gaga and Tochi is going to have your head nodding. Here is Usher with This is about the Party as you're moving with Metro Malik on Stacks 92.1.

0: Stax92.1 with the power of the party. Thank you for moving with Much Malik. Thank you for lending me your ear. There's one thing that I don't hear people talking about often, and or when I do hear people talking about it, I have a different paradigm. People talk about a scar as something that is healing. A scar is healed, but if you were healed, I feel like it would be back to the, its original form. So if you get a cut and you have a scar, that's a transformation. So that area is different and forever different than what it ever was before. So like if someone does something that hurt you, to emotionally hurt you or physically hurt you, that is a scar in my opinion. And scars are a transformation. And so if you're in an interpersonal situation where somebody has scarred you, one of the things that I've done as a paradigm shift is say, I don't necessarily have trust issues. I have experienced memories. I have memories of people that I have trusted, and they have taken that trust and broken it, damaged it, or done something to me. And so that scar remains. It never goes anywhere. It's a symbol of something that happened. And one of those things that I know certain people have a way of doing is they get you to share your pain with them so that they know where to hurt you. So when you have these scar memories, in these experienced memories, you're able to move forward and help protect yourself. Now, I'm saying protect yourself, but don't close yourself off. Because if you completely close yourself off, you're going to lose the opportunity to find people that are wonderful in your life that will help uplift you, help motivate you, help keep you going, help, I don't know, what would you say, be your Sophie Cunningham, as it were. And you need those kind of people in your life. So don't be completely closed off because you have a scar, and don't lose love because somebody done something to hurt you. I've got to say, somebody done somebody wrong song. But we're going to keep on rolling because you're being the best you that you can be, and I believe in you. You're going to make it happen, and I'll see you on the flip just after 3 with more Here's That Power of the Party. Text 92.1. 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
15: The Canadian wildfires bring smoke into the region during the overnight hours tonight and all day tomorrow, dropping our air quality down. We do see our lows in the higher 60s to lower 70s tonight, with highs for tomorrow getting into the lower 90s. For Storm Tracker 6, I'm meteorologist Daniel Nemus.
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This is that part of the Party Sex 92.1. Thank you for moving with Metro Malik. Around the corner, that train ain't stopping. We got a little something from Ice Cube, Destiny's Child, Tims, and Tupac. When you hear that, you know the Baker Boys are coming down the line doing what they do. I appreciate you. You've made it through the hump. Drink lots of water. Be safe out there in the highways, byways, and throughways. And that party train ain't stopping on Stacks 92.

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0: beautiful Wednesday with the Makeup Boys Daily. Welcome to the show. Coming up in this hour's Makeup Buzz.
1: Yeah, well, we teased that it might happen, but it's confirmed now that Justin Bieber is confirmed for that FIFA World Cup final halftime show.
0: Well, he's not the only one. There's other people on the show as well.
1: He can't hold the whole thing by himself.
0: Wow.
1: We'll tell you who else is going to be on there with them. Hold on. It's the Makeup Boys for a wonderful Wednesday. It starts right about now. Y'all, Makeup Buzz coming up.
2: Back to the music with those Makeup Boys. Makeup Boys.
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11: 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Yes. 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
4: We specifically said no camera.
1: It's almost done, guys. The FIFA World Cup mania. And now we're talking about Justin Bieber, who's been actually confirmed.
0: Yes.
1: We were talking about rumors about him performing for the halftime show, but now it's official.
0: Co-headliner for the FIFA World Cup final, first ever halftime show. This is the first one.
1: Wow.
0: This is pretty big.
1: That is big.
0: So it's set to take place on the 19th, as we know. In a statement, Bieber said that the FIFA World Cup brings the world together in a way nothing else can.
1: I do have to agree with this because, you know, like American football, regular football teams, the NFL and stuff like that, is majority more on the U.S.
0: American.
1: And if you talk about football, soccer from Europe, it just brings everybody together, all different races, all different nationalities, all different everything.
0: Every country has a soccer team.
1: Yeah.
0: Or football team, whatever you want to call it. America is the only place that plays football.
1: Right.
0: Right? So there you are there. So anyway, he's very excited about it. He's already helping to expand access to education for children around the world. This is what the halftime show is going to help doing.
1: Okay,
0: apparently.
1: Good.
0: Featuring other stars lining up is going to be Madonna, Shakira, BTS, with the show curated by Chris Martin.
1: Chris Martin from Coldplay.
0: Right.
1: Nice.
0: And FIFA previously noted that a FIFA World Cup first is the halftime show supports the FIFA Global Citizen Education Fund.
1: There you go. Check it out.
0: It's the Baker Boys on Stacks.
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1: Thanks for tuning in to the Baker Boys on this wonderful Wednesday.
0: Well, you brought this a couple weeks back. I've been hearing about it for a few years now, but FCC finally approves that giant mirror satellite to beam sunlight to Earth after dark.
1: Oh, okay. This is where you can purchase sunlight wherever you're at?
0: Right, on the golf course, like you said.
1: I told you.
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4: 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Other side effects may include blood sugar changes, gas, dizziness, sore throat, and cough. These are not all the side effects of Creon. 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
13: Mid-Michigan weather on Stax 92.1.
16: The Canadian wildfires bring smoke into the region during the overnight hours tonight and all day tomorrow, dropping our air quality down. We do see our lows in the higher 60s to lower 70s tonight, with highs for tomorrow getting into the lower 90s. For Storm Tracker 6, I'm meteorologist Daniel Nemus.
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1: It's the Makeup Boys. Thank you for tuning in. If you love sunlight and you just don't want to do without it, even at the stroke of midnight, guess what? You could buy sunlight now, right?
2: It's crazy. The FCC has approved that Reflect Orbital's demonstration satellite called, I don't know if I can pronounce this, Arendelle 1, which is set to test whether sunlight can be bounced from space onto specific spots on the ground.
1: I wouldn't doubt it. They do it in movies. You know, it works in the movie, so I'm guessing it will work in real life.
2: The satellite will orbit around 388 miles up and unfold a giant aluminized Mylar mirror measuring roughly 59 feet on each side.
1: So is this going to be a website where I order sunlight, or is it going to be an app?
2: It's going to be your sun app.
1: A sun app?
2: That's what I think it's going to
1: okay.
2: be. But you got to put your coordinates in or use my GPS, right?
1: Yeah, yeah.
2: The company wants to sell sunlight on demand to solar farms so they can keep making power after sunset.
1: Gotcha.
2: Right?
1: All right.
2: So are you going to be ordering sun anytime?
1: I don't know how much it's going to cost. I feel like it's going to cost a lot of money, so probably not. I need to wait till there's more people in this field, so the price will go down.
3: I will never stop. Pump it up.
0: Stacks 92.1.